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9: I-98 Traffic.
10: In West Wollongong, more traffic lights flashing yellow, and this one is at the Princess Highway at the M1 Princess Motorway at the southbound off-ramp. It's affecting traffic in all directions for the M1 Princess Motorway. In the Wollongong CBD, things are busiest on Kira Street between Borelli Street and Smith Street. The M1 through Mount Ousley, though, no hold-ups in either direction up or down the mountain. 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A top of 25, still with rain expected. I'm Jace Flaxman, the latest traffic on Feel Good, I-98.
11: 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I-98 News.
12: Mostly sunny with late showers today, reaching 25. Good morning, I'm Emma Smith with your 11 o'clock news. Endeavour Energy crews are working to determine the cause of a power outage affecting more than 2,000 customers in the Illawarra. Coniston, Mangaton, Mount St Thomas, Spring Hill and Wollongong are among the suburbs impacted. Power is currently expected to return by 3 this afternoon, but that estimate could change as investigations continue. Customers can check the company's website for updates, with text messages also being sent where contact details are available. An Australian soldier has died during a training exercise in the Northern Territory. 5 other Australian soldiers were injured in the incident at the Mount Bundy training area yesterday. Defence says it will provide further updates where possible. The state opposition leader argues the Premier should be doing more to address 2 pro-Palestine vigils planned for the 3rd anniversary of the October 7 Hamas attack. The organisers of the vigils planned for tomorrow in Sydney's CBD and Crown Street Mall in Wollongong have been urged to reschedule. Kelly Sloan says it's cruel and provocative to hold the events on the anniversary of the deadliest terror attack in the history of Israel.
13: The Premier needs to show some leadership and say not just simply that he is distressed, but what is the plan? What advice does he have from police? How will they be monitoring this protest? And importantly, has he told his team members, members of his own Labor team, not to turn up?
12: Illawarra residents are today marking World Cerebral Palsy Day. The day was first established in Australia in 2012 and advocates want to see it recognised on the global stage. The Cerebral Palsy Alliance is calling on the United Nations to recognise the day. UOW alumna and disability advocate Hannah Divany lives with the condition and says it affects millions of lives.
14: There are 50 million people around the world who live with cerebral palsy. That makes it the most common physical disability that's considered life-threatening. lifelong in the world.
12: And dozens of people have been quarantined after a lab worker at a plague research institute in Siberia fell ill and died.
11: Power your home or business with Aussie-owned Red Energy. Call 131806. I98 Sport.
12: England has named 10 NRL players in its 23-man squad for the upcoming Rugby League World Cup. Roosters utility Hugo Savala, Bulldogs prop Max King and Broncos counterpart Ben Tolte all making their debuts. England will take on Papua New Guinea at Wynn Stadium in Wollongong on October 30. And Novak Djokovic will be looking to extend his 33-match unbeaten record at the China Open as he faces Aussie Alex de Minaur in tonight's final in Beijing. De Minaur progressing after his Polish opponent retired from the semi-final while trailing late in the second set.
8: MG4 Urban, Wheels Car of the Year. 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
12: Mostly sunny with late showers today, reaching 25, partly cloudy, tops of 17 forecast tomorrow, mostly sunny on Thursday, reaching 19. Right now in Yalla, it's 22 degrees on I-98.
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8: High school hits.
16: Another edition of I-98's High School Hits, hitting you after a long weekend, throwing it back to the late 90s. In particular, the year 1998. And it was a pretty good year because yours truly was born that year. Yeah, that was my birth year. So happy birthday to me today, 1998. It was the year that we first got the Game Boy in colour. Yep, Nintendo launched it and everyone went crazy. Armageddon was one of the biggest movies in cinemas. And also, we reunified after that Super League debacle back in 1997 when the Broncos won the NRL Grand Final in 1998. And we're also either Team Pacey or Team Dawson when Dawson's Creek was officially on our TV screens. But on your radios, we were hearing all the feel-good music. Desiree, Life was one of the biggest hits of the year, and it plays now for R98's High School Hits.

0: Back when this was on every Illawarra Kids wish list.
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0: Nobody knew how to shut them up. I-98's High School Hits, the Class of 98.

0: felt so good when we do the high school hits, throwing it back to the year 1998. Bachelor Girl, and just because we do that there doesn't mean we stop the feel-good throwbacks. This one from a couple of years prior to 98. 1997 it was released, and Push. Ella Langley in there as well, and the new one from Tempest City. It's called Self-Aware. Coming up next here at i98.
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Langley's choosing Texas here at I-98. Hope you settled into another working week here at I-98 and across the Illawarra as well. I know I feel like I always say I need that extra day to recover after a big event on a Saturday night before heading back to work on Monday, but I reckon I still need another day to recover. Anyway, let's do Tempest City, Self-Aware, it's I-98.

0: Throwing it back with Hanson this morning. What a day it is right across the Illawarra after a long weekend. Christian and Bella for breakfast. They're back tomorrow.
1: Morning. Let's go. Wake up with Christian and Bella for breakfast.
0: Whinge Away Wednesday returns and also $4,750 up for grabs on the Big Bad Birthday Wheel. And if you would like to be there for the moments, stronger, louder, together with your Illawarra Hawks, try your luck at Shot Clock Showdown. It returns tomorrow to get you along to the Tasmanian Jack Jumpers game at Wynn Entertainment Centre this Friday night. But if you missed it this morning, Christian and Bella were asking the very important questions.
2: What inanimate object would you marry? Because, well, I've said before, a chair, then I'd probably cheat on it with a mattress every now and then. You know what I mean? When I need to lie down.
3: What I would really marry would be my vacuum. And it's a vacuum mop. I would kiss it all the time. I do kiss it all the time.
2: Steam yourself right up. You get to get real steamy in the boudoir.
3: Let's think of one together.
2: Three, two, one. Car. Mattress. Oh, your car on mattress because you get to sleep on it after.
0: Bella's vacuum vibes is really giving me Monica Geller from Friends. Loves the vacuum. They're back tomorrow morning when you wake up right here on I-98 Christian and Bella for breakfast.
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0: It's all part of the feel-good music. Right here at I-98, Lenny Kravitz this morning, wrapping up Tuesday morning as well. Hey, coming up after 12 o'clock, jumping back into the feel-good music and also checking in with the newsroom next. But if you're at the Yours and Ours Festival across the weekend at Flagstaff Hill or even around the Illawarra as well, Wollongong CBD was pumping. G-Flip rocked out the main stage Saturday afternoon and the rain did not stop anyone at Yours and Ours because I saw lots of different videos of people getting drenched, and that's really what it's all about, just enjoying the music. No matter the conditions. G-Flip's Bed on Fire rocked out at Yours and Ours, and it's rocking out next here at I-98.
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3: Let's go to Curtis from Kiama, who apparently sleeps with a stuffed toy.
4: Tell us why.
5: I've had a teddy since I was young. I had a missus for like 5 years. I'd always bring the teddy, like mum would sleep over. But she left me last year, and I don't know if this is weird or not, but like I printed off a photo of her face and I got it on the teddy now.
3: Yeah, that's weird, man.
5: And that's how I like sleep now with the teddy with her face on it.
4: There's so many layers to this, Curtis.
5: Bro. I think eventually I'll be able to like peel the face off and just sleep with the teddy. Each to their own, you know what I mean?
3: Like, yeah, of course.
5: If you want to sleep with a teddy, you want to sleep with a surfboard, like whatever.
3: Would you sleep with a surfboard, Curtis? What's happening here? We're not here to yuck yums, as we always say, but yeah, I did not wake up thinking that I would hear someone say, oh, when I peel the face off, I think I'll be right. I can't wait until you invite all the boys around to peel the face off your teddy. Can you fill us in when it happened?
4: No, we're okay. It's all right. It's all right, Curtis.
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1: I-98 Traffic.
16: In West Wollongong, an earlier issue with traffic lights has been fixed. The M1 Princes Motorway southbound back to normal. In Spring Hill, some southbound congestion for Spring Hill Road from Lysage Train Station towards Five Islands Road due to some roadworks. Ferry Meadow, very busy in both directions of the Princes Highway at the intersection of Elliott's Road. In Mount Ousley, no problems for either direction of the M1 Princes Motorway, and also Bulleye Pass looking clear in either direction from the lookout to Lawrence Hargrave Drive. Long weekend or not, pet emergencies don't stop. 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A top of 25 for the afternoon. I'm Jace Flaxman, the latest on Feel Good, I-98.
1: 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I-98 News.
17: Shower or two forecast. Good afternoon. I'm Ashley Wright with your midday news. The NT Chief Minister says her thoughts are with the family of an ADF member who has died during a training exercise. Five other soldiers were injured in the incident, which occurred at Mount Bundy, southeast of Darwin. The site is used by the Australian Army and its allies for live fire training. Leah Finicaro says it's a tragedy.
18: Our focus and priority has been on supporting the injured, and our thoughts and prayers are with the family of the young man who's lost his life in this tragic event.
17: Endeavour Energy crews are working to determine the cause of a power outage affecting more than 2,000 customers in the Illawarra. Coniston, Mangatin, Mount St Thomas, Spring Hill and Wollongong are among the suburbs impacted. Power is currently expected to return by 3 this afternoon, but that estimate could change as investigations continue. Customers can check the company's website for updates, with text messages also being sent where contact details are available. Advocates are calling on the United Nations to formally recognise today as World Cerebral Palsy Day. The day, which first launched in Sydney in 2012, now sees more than 100 nations come together to raise awareness of the lifelong condition. UOW alumna and disability advocate Hannah Divany lives with CP and says UN recognition is needed.
19: This is a really important time to be doing that, especially in light of the recent changes to the NDIS and the potential that that has in impacting the lives of not only people with cerebral palsy, but people with all sorts of disabilities across the country.
17: A stack of local pubs are in the running for statewide honours at this year's Australian Hotel Awards of Excellence. Dicey Riley's in Wollongong and Taroji Beach Hotel have been named finalists for Best Live Music Venue. North Narra Tavern is up for the Best Family Friendly Award, while Coromel Hotel is looking to claim bragging rights for the Best Outdoor Experience. And the US Department of Defence is now understood to have stopped using Anthropic's AI tools. The products were labelled a supply chain risk by Secretary Pete Hegseth in February, but as recently as last week, the Claude AI model was still being used by the department.
1: 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I-98 Sport.
17: Novak Djokovic has expressed sympathy for Daniil Medvedev after his sensational disqualification from the China Open. A spectator was seen holding his face after the Russian hit a ball into the crowd in frustration, the result progressing Djokovic to face Aussie Alex de Minaur in the final. He says he hopes the fans' injury isn't too serious.
20: I'm also feeling sorry for Daniil, because I know the feeling. You know, 2020 US Open, for similar circumstances, I was also disqualified.
17: And supercars teams are unloading their cars at Mount Panorama ahead of this weekend's Bathurst 1000.
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17: Late shower or two forecast, light rain continuing tomorrow, reaching 17, partly cloudy, tops of 19 on Thursday. Right now in Kiama, it's 21 degrees on I-98.
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There's two types of people after a long weekend. Those are motivated to get back into it because it's a short working week, and those who are literally still on long weekend mode. Which one are you? Because I'm definitely the latter. See ya coming up inside the next 10 for Taylor Swift making a surprise cameo on SNL. And if you want to ask someone what it's like to have 16 number one singles on the Billboard charts, well, Taylor Swift is someone to ask. Her new one, Patient Zero, has just topped the charts yet again, and it plays now right here at Feel Good R98.

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8: 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What's up, everyone? It's Bebe Rexha.
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0: It's lunchtime across the Illawarra, and it never felt so good. Christian and Bella for breakfast. They're back tomorrow.
1: Morning. Let's go. Wake up with Christian and Bella for breakfast.
0: Yep, it's a feel-good Wednesday. Yeah, we're already halfway through this working week, this short working week. Whinging away on Wednesday, of course. Maybe you can whinge about coming back to work after a long weekend, or whinge about double demerits, or whinge about the Knights losing the grand final across the weekend. You can whinge about whatever, just like Bella whinging about the new U2 album.
2: U2 and Dolly Parton recorded one final song only months before her
3: tour. No way.
2: Yes, the song will feature on the band's newly announced album, Carnival de Luz, which will be out November.
3: That's such a U2 name for an album. What's Carnival de Luz now?
2: I don't know. I think they've got a new album coming out. Pop the Micro Pop.
3: God, that was absolutely that was...
2: Okay, go on. Their new album coming out. Laptop de Chair.
3: Yeah. That's better.
2: Okay.
3: That's much better.
0: They're back tomorrow, spinning the Big Bad Birthday Wheel up for $4,750. 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
10: Oi. You been to Hunt's Marine yet?
11: Yeah.
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1: It's on 98. Evanescence coming up after 1 o'clock. One more hour with me, Nath, and a few more hours until knockoff later this afternoon. Alongside some Sabrina Carpenter as well in there. Getting all the genres here at I-98. The Feel Good Music continuing after the news next.
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5: Yeah, well, there's a Hunts Marine in Sydney, in Batemans, and, wait, let me ask Steve.
7: Oi, Steve!
8: Yeah?
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8: Hunts Marine!
7: In Sydney?
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7: Hunts Marine Wollongong?
8: Yeah!
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6: Hunts Marine?
5: Yeah.
6: Nice.
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13: I-98 Traffic.
14: Traffic on the M1, busy but moving southbound through Mount Pleasant, past New Mount Pleasant Road. Vicky, we've got some minor delays around Victory Grove for the Princes Highway at the Avenue. Flight paths all clear in both directions. 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Shower or two today with tops of 25. I'm Erin Healy. That's the latest on Feel Good I-98.
13: 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Always where you are. I-98 News.
15: Shower or two forecast. Good afternoon. I'm Ashley Wright with your 1 o'clock news. An Australian soldier has died and five others have been injured in a training exercise. The incident occurred at the Mount Bundy training area in the Northern Territory, but no further details have been provided at this stage. Seven defence personnel have died in training incidents over the past 5 years. More than 2,100 homes and businesses are without power across the Illawarra. The outage is affecting customers in Coniston, Mangaton, Mount St Thomas, Spring Hill and Wollongong. Endeavour Energy crews are on site investigating the cause, with power expected to be restored by 3 p.m, although that could change. A company spokeswoman says they'll keep customers updated via SMS where possible and their website. Illawarra residents are today marking World Cerebral Palsy Day. The day was first established in Australia in 2012 and advocates want to see it recognised on the global stage. The CP Alliance is calling on the United Nations to recognise the day. UOW alumna and disability advocate Hannah Diffany lives with the condition and says it affects millions of lives.
16: There are 50 million people around the world who live with cerebral palsy. That makes it the most common physical disability that's considered lifelong in the world.
15: Wollongong's Dicey Riley's could be crowned the state's favourite pub, with locals encouraged to cast their vote online. It's one of 10 finalists named in the People's Choice category at this year's New South Wales Hotel Awards of Excellence. The pub is also vying for Best Live Music Venue and is competing against Taroji Beto Hotel. Winners will be announced on October 27. And the world's leading artificial intelligence firms are due to appear before a parliamentary inquiry into AI today. Executives from OpenAI, Anthropic, Microsoft and Google will give evidence.
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15: The Illawarra's own Matilda star Mary Fowler has withdrawn from the squad for upcoming friendlies against Germany and Haiti due to personal reasons, and Alex de Minaur will battle Novak Djokovic in the China Open final.
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15: A late shower or two forecast, light rain continuing tomorrow, reaching 17, partly cloudy, tops of 19 on Thursday. Right now in Dapto, it's 26 degrees on I-98.
12: Making the Illawarra feel good.
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0: What an arvo for it. It's Feel Good, I-98. Back for your Tuesday after a long weekend. It feels like we had every single season across the weekend as well. And I feel like the Flyers are starting to really come back because we're getting a little bit more warmer weather. Hey, you got Nate DeSavo, Marjay coming up after two with the return of Trapdoor Trivia. Getting you along to Illawarra Hawks game this weekend. If you want to be there, tune in after two with him. Before then, though, the number two song in the world at the moment, it is Stella Lefley's Boston. Now, that's on the Billboard charts, but she has just done something that hasn't been done since Carrie Underwood 20 years ago, getting to the top spot faster for the country pop music in a debut single for a female country artist since Carrie Underwood. So it's been 20 years, and she got there quicker than her. Boston, coming up next on R98.
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0: It's J-Lo and Nate this afternoon here at I-98. I tell you what, buckle your seatbelts because there is so much gossip, so many rumours going on around since the split of J-Lo and Ben Affleck just a couple of years ago. Because there are rumours circling online at the moment that J-Lo is actually dating her bodyguard, as they got a little bit too intimate at a recent fashion show over in Europe over the weekend. Now, you look at the photos, and he's just doing what any good bodyguard would when there's like 4 million people surrounding J-Lo. But people are thinking, no, no, they're even closer. And not only that, Ben Affleck, there are rumors around that he and Shakira are dating. And then, of course, he's come out and said, no, they're not. And Shakira's also said they're not because she wants to focus on her own family life before meeting anyone new. Of course, she had that really bad breakup with footballer Gerard Piqué over the last few years as well. So it might not be the right time for anyone. Let's just let them live their life, shall we? Hey, Powderfinger, My Happiness is coming up next alongside some Zara Larsson, her new one, Midnight Sun. It's I-98.
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0: Majay coming up after the 2 o'clock news, but I'm heading on out of here. Gonna enjoy the rest of this beautiful Tuesday afternoon. I'll be back tomorrow from 9 to get you through your Wednesday workday. See you then.
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7: Yeah.
8: Where?
7: Ah, I'll probably call Hunts.
8: Hunts Marine?
7: Yeah.
8: Yeah?
7: Yeah.
8: Did you sell the last one to Hunts Marine?
7: The Quintrex?
8: Yeah.
7: Yeah.
8: So Hunts Marine sell and buy boats?
7: Yeah.
8: Is that how Steve sold his last boat?
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9: Oi, Steve!
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9: Where'd you sell your last boat?
10: Hunts!
9: Hunts Marine?
10: Yeah!
9: Nice!
7: Yeah, Steve sold his boat to Hunts Marine.
8: Hunts Marine?
7: Yeah, nice.
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17: I-98 Traffic.
18: Traffic on the M1, busy but moving southbound through Mount Pleasant past New Mount Pleasant Road. Vicky, we've got some minor delays around Victory Grove for the Princes Highway at the Avenue. Fly pass all clear in both directions. 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Shower or two today with tops of 25. I'm Erin Healy. That's the latest on Feel Good I-98.
1: 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I-98 News.
19: I like chocolate.
10: shower or two forecast. Good afternoon. I'm Ashley Wright with your 2 o'clock news. The opposition will slash Australia's migration rate to its lowest level in history if it wins the next federal election. Net overseas migration would be reduced to 100,000 in the first 2 years of government. As more housing becomes available, migration will gradually climb to 160,000. Nationals leader Matt Canavan says the coalition's policy strikes the right balance for the country and business.
19: The problem has been the uncontrolled surge in bridging visas, in graduate visas, in student visas. That's why the focus is on that. While we will maintain support for a skill-based visa program, which meets the needs of our country and helps businesses produce things and employ other Australians right around Australia.
10: The federal government has expressed its condolences following the death of a soldier in the Northern Territory. The soldier was involved in a training exercise at Mount Bundy when the incident occurred. Five others were injured, but as yet Defence won't specify exactly what has happened. Veterans Affairs Minister Matt Keogh says he'll let the investigation take its course.
20: It's very sad whenever we lose anyone from our Australian Defence Force, no matter the circumstances. The family has been notified, and there was a number of others that were injured, and family are all aware of that, and obviously all of our best wishes go to those that have been affected, and our condolences go to the family.
10: The state opposition leader argues the Premier should be doing more to address two pro-Palestine vigils planned for the third anniversary of the October 7 Hamas attack. The organisers of the vigils planned for tomorrow in Sydney CBD and Wollongong's Crown Street Mall have been urged to reschedule. Kelly Sloan says it's cruel and provocative to hold the events on the anniversary of the deadliest terror attack in the history of Israel.
21: The Premier needs to show some leadership and say not just simply that he is distressed, but what is the plan? What advice does he have from police? How will they be monitoring this protest? And importantly, has he told his team members, members of his own Labor team, not to turn up?
10: A stack of local pubs are in the running for statewide honours at this year's Australian Hotel Awards of Excellence. Dicey Riley's in Wollongong and Taroji Beach Hotel have been named finalists for Best Live Music Venue. North Nowra Tavern is up for the Best Family Friendly Award, while Coromel Hotel is looking to claim bragging rights for the Best Outdoor Experience. And the world's leading artificial intelligence firms are due to appear before a parliamentary inquiry into AI in Sydney.
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10: 2024 Bathurst winner Brody Kostecki has been forced into a late change for this year's great race. Longtime engineer George Commons ruled out of pit lane duties due to a mountain bike accident. And 19-year-old dart sensation Luke Littler has missed out on a chance to hold both the senior and youth world titles, suffering a shock semi-final defeat at the World Youth Championship.
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10: A late shower or two forecast, light rain continuing tomorrow, reaching 17, partly cloudy, tops of 19 on Thursday. Right now in Fig Tree, it's 25 degrees on I-98.
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It's O98 and Justin Timberlake. Hey, it's Marjay. Welcome to the short working week. The Illawarra Hawks, they're back in Wollongong Sunday, taking on the Cairns Taipans. It's a 5 o'clock tip-off. It's a good time, you know, because the kids go back to school the following week. Hey, you've been hanging out for that. You can win those tickets coming up with Trapdoor Trivia. The Illawarra Hawks, be there for the moment. Stronger, louder, together. This is new Cyril. It's Breathless at I-98.

0: Your Tone 98, music that makes you feel good. Hey, Shania Twain has told Rolling Stone magazine that she wants fans to be able to taste and smell her childhood in the brand new album, Little Miss Twain, which was released a couple of months ago. She wants people to feel what it was like growing up in Ontario, Canada. She goes on to say, "We would be out target shooting or rabbit snaring or something out in the woods, and my dad would stop at the bar on the way home, and we'd just sit in the car while he had a beer." Sounds like she wants Docs to get involved. Justin Bieber's Speed Demon coming up, and Trapdoor Trivia. We're going to send you off to go see the Illawarra Hawks and the Cairns Taipans this weekend.
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0: All Saints and Never Ever, music that makes you feel good at Tide 98. I love that it's now daylight savings. Some people don't really like daylight savings because they say it throws out the rhythm of their cat or something like that. But some people are struggling with the fact that it's now daylight savings. I find that very hard to believe. It is only an hour, but Dr. Jennifer Walsh from the Sleep Health Foundation says that daylight savings can have a big impact on people. And if you want to try and overcome that, you have a 20-minute power nap. I don't know who's having power naps during the day. I don't even think that that's a thing. But my advice is to drink coffee and lots of it. You'll be fine. It's, you know, daylight savings. Justin Bieber's Speed Demon on the way. And then get ready for Trapdoor Trivia. It's coming up after three.
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0: Red Hot Chili Peppers, it's Californication on I-98. Trapdoor Trivia is next. Your chance to go see the Illawarra Hawks taking on the Cairns Taipans Sunday right here in Wollongong. And then I did something over the weekend which I thought was, you know, fairly innocuous, but the driver behind me got a little bit upset. 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
9: I-98 traffic.
10: Traffic on the M1, flowing freely southbound through Mount Pleasant, past New Mount Pleasant Road. Victory, we've got some minor delays around Victory Grove for the Princes Highway at the Avenue. Bullitt Pass, seeing some slight delays both ways. 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Shower or two today with tops of 23 degrees. I'm Erin Healy. That's the latest on Feel Good I-98.
9: 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I-98 News.
11: A late shower or two forecast. Good afternoon, I'm Ashley Wright with your 3 o'clock news. A senior OpenAI executive is appearing before a parliamentary inquiry into artificial intelligence in Sydney. The tech giant waited 3 months to notify the Australian government after a rogue OpenAI bot gained unauthorised access to Medicare data. OpenAI Chief Strategy Officer Jason Kwon admits the company's response was not good enough.
12: We should have informed the impacted parties much sooner in the process. The reasoning for why that did not happen is we wanted to understand more of the facts before we spoke to the impacted parties. But because of the novelty of this situation, I think we have learned our lesson that it is better to inform even with partial information.
11: The Veterans Affairs Minister says an investigation into the death of an Australian soldier in the Northern Territory must be allowed to take its course. Matt Keogh has offered the government's condolences after the soldier was killed during a training exercise at Mount Bundy. 5 others were injured in the incident. Advocates are calling on the United Nations to formally recognise today as World Cerebral Palsy Day. The day, which first launched in Sydney in 2012, now sees more than 100 nations come together to raise awareness of the lifelong condition. UOW alumni and disability advocate Hannah Diviney lives with CP and says UN recognition is needed.
13: This is a really important time to be doing that, especially in light of the recent changes to the NDIS and the potential that that has in impacting the lives of not only people with cerebral palsy, but people with all sorts of disabilities across the country.
11: A 21-year-old woman's lost her licence after allegedly being clocked at 143 kilometres an hour on the Hume Highway at Barama. Mittagong Highway Patrol stopped the sedan on Saturday morning while carrying out speed enforcement checks as part of Operation Labor Day. Police say the driver returned a positive roadside drug test, with cannabis also allegedly found during his subsequent search of the car. She's been issued a speeding infringement and has been suspended from driving for 6 months. And Wollongong's Dicey Riley's could be crowned the state's favourite pub, with locals encouraged to cast their vote online. It's one of 10 finalists named in the People's Choice category at this year's New South Wales Hotel Awards of Excellence. The pub is also vying for best live music venue and is competing against Taraji Beach Hotel.
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11: Grove Racing young gun Kai Allen is hoping to avoid any wildlife-related incidents at this weekend's Bathurst 1000. The South Australian almost hitting a rogue kangaroo in the closing stages of last year's great race. Allen says his rural upbringing has helped him prepare for the hazards of Mount Panorama.
14: I'm from Mount Gambier, so I'm dodging kangaroos from seeing mum and dad dodge them in the pine forest and stuff. So you don't want to swerve because that can cause more issues, but you just got to try and avoid it.
11: And Daniil Medvedev has been disqualified from his China Open semi-final against Novak Djokovic after hitting a spectator with a ball. The Joker will face Aussie Alex De Minaur in tonight's final.
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11: Shower or two forecast, light rain continuing tomorrow, reaching 17, partly cloudy, tops of 19 on Thursday. Right now in Unanderra, it's 24 degrees on I-98.
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16: Bogota is the capital of Brazil, Colombia or Chile?
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16: Nah, you'll be wrong then. Sorry.
18: Yeah, hi there, it's Marche. This week we're sending you off to go see the mighty Illawarra Hawks. Are they taking on the Cairns Taipans? It's a family pass. It happens Sunday too. 5 o'clock. Be there for the moment. Stronger, louder, together. 422-698-98. Right now to go to the basketball. And this is Olivia Rodrigo. And Stupid Song. New York City.

0: Olivia Rodrigo, Tie 98.
1: Marche's Trapdoor Trivia.
2: According to the saying, dogs have owners and cats have what?
3: Ozempic.
2: You have no idea what you're talking about.
0: Yeah, welcome this week. Now that the NRL is over, it's time for the NBL, and the Illawarra Hawks are taking on the Cairns Taipans Sunday. Hello there, Harrison from Culburra. Welcome to the program. Thank you very much.
4: Thank you very much. I'm glad to be on this highly successful program.
0: It is very highly successful. Number one has been for a long time. Thank you for bringing that up. We won't need to mention it anymore. But if you want to mention it, you can.
4: Can I ask you a question?
0: Well, all right. This is... hold on.
4: Yeah. Were you actually supposed to work for the Gay BC, or was that just an April Fool's joke?
0: That was an April Fool's joke. I'm not going to the ABC. Plus, they wouldn't be able to afford me. Anyway, question number one. Sauerkraut is made from what vegetable, Harrison?
4: Is it...
0: You're taking
4: cabbage?
0: Too long. Yeah, yes, it's cabbage. Disgusting cabbage. The Nikkei Stock Market Index operates in which country? Korea, Japan, or Hong Kong?
4: Korea.
0: Nah, see ya, but thanks. Thanks for your time. Feel free to call again. Hello, Sam. Welcome.
5: Hello, Marjo. How you going?
0: Good, thank you, buddy. The Nikkei Stock Market Index operates in Korea, Japan, or Hong Kong? Which one is it?
5: Hong Kong.
0: No, that's wrong, too. So obviously, no one's trading the share market here. Hello, Ben. Welcome.
6: How are you, Marjo?
0: Good, thank you, Ben. Ben sounds very serious. That's great. All right. The Nikkei Stock Market Index operates in which country? Korea, Japan, or Hong Kong?
6: What did the last guy say?
0: He said Hong Kong.
6: I'm going to say A then. What was the first one?
0: It's Korea, Japan, or Hong Kong?
6: Korea.
0: You're a mess too. So he loves the abuse. Hey, Mark, welcome.
7: Hey, my buddy.
0: Good, buddy. I think you said, how am I, but anyway. The Nikkei Stock Market Index operates in which country, Korea, Japan, or Hong Kong?
7: Japan.
0: In Harry Potter, what are firebolts, clean sweeps, and comets? What are they?
7: Weapons?
0: Weapons, no, that's wrong. Yeah, 422-698-98 to go to the basketball. Jaden, hello.
8: What's going on?
0: Not much, just doing trapdoor. Harry Potter, have you seen Harry Potter?
8: A long time ago.
0: Firebolts, clean sweeps, and comets are what?
8: Quidditch.
0: No, that makes no sense. Elizabeth, hello.
9: Hello.
0: Harry Potter, what are firebolts, clean sweeps, and comets?
9: I don't know, broomstick?
0: Yes, that's correct. The NIDA Acting School, of which I am a graduate, all right, that's not necessarily important, is located in which Australian city?
9: Sydney?
0: Yes. Can you tell that I went to NIDA?
9: Yeah.
0: Yeah, good, all right. Anne Hathaway and Dakota Johnson star in which new movie? It's a thriller. Can you...
9: No, I have no idea.
0: Yes, Sam, hello.
10: Hello.
0: Hold on. Anne Hathaway and Dakota Johnson star in which 2026 thriller? What's the name of the movie? There's a moth in the studio at the moment. Yeah.
10: It's Harry Potter, isn't it?
0: No, forget about it. Patrick, hello.
11: Hello, sir.
0: Hello. Anne Hathaway and Dakota Johnson star in which 2026 thriller?
11: I'm going to pass this on to my daughter, and she says The Odyssey.
0: Yeah. Verity is actually the answer, but anyway. Now, if you receive three consecutive strikes in bowling, you're awarded a what?
11: A turkey.
0: Yeah, I thought you'd know that. In Australia, you'll get this too. In Australia, we call it a skivvy. In America, we call it what? It starts with T. Come on.
11: I'm Canadian. Come on, buddy.
0: Yeah, you're having a war with America at the moment. Yeah, what is it?
11: We are.
0: It starts with T. What is it?
12: Ginny. It's a type of coffee or something?
0: No, that's wrong. I gotta get it. Sorry. Hey, Lucas.
13: Yo.
0: In Australia, we call it a skivvy. In America, they call it what? It starts with T. Yeah.
3: I've got no idea.
0: Hello, Big Mike. Welcome.
8: What's up?
0: In Australia, we call it a skivvy. In America, they call it what? It starts with a T. A
8: turtleneck.
0: What's the name? Hey, don't start a diplomatic war here. What's the name of Michael Jackson's pet chimpanzee?
8: Margo.
0: What was it? No. 422-698-98. Hello, Matt.
13: Hey, mate, how you going?
0: What's the name of Michael Jackson's pet chimpanzee?
13: Bubbles.
0: Bubbles is correct, yes. Fox Mulder is a character in which TV series? You've got two more questions here, buddy.
13: What was that again? Sorry, Fox who?
0: Fox Mulder is a character in which TV series? Come on, mate.
13: No idea.
0: Oh, what a shame, mate. Bailey, put the radio down. All right, see you later. Are you there?
14: Yep.
0: Yeah, put the radio down, Bailey. Unbelievable. Hey, are you male or female? I just need to know for...
14: Female.
0: All right, sorry. Not that it matters, but it's important. Fox Mulder is a character in which TV series?
14: The X-Files.
0: Yep. Last question. Family pass to go to the basketball. Cashmere wool comes from what breed of animal? Are you familiar with... Do you wear cashmere, Bailey?
14: Goat.
0: Goat is correct. You're going to the basketball. Good work.
14: Oh, amazing. Thank you.
0: It is amazing, yes. It's life-changing. it's life-changing is what it is, Bailey from Berkeley. I know.
14: Thank you so much.
0: It's a pleasure. Pleasure. It's hilarious too. You're going to the basketball, the Cairns Taipans, Sunday. And they're taking
14: Beautiful.
0: On the Illawarra Hawks. Trapdoor trivia.
14: Thank you so much.
0: Thank you, Bailey. You can stop talking now. It's NSYNC on i98.

Entire 98, that music that makes you feel good. Hey, it's Marjorie this afternoon. And, of course, we've just had the long weekend just passed. I just spoke to a colleague of mine who, as a result of the long weekend, has, well, lost their license. And now they have to walk to work for like 3 months. And trust me, it's going to be very beneficial for their physique. Now, I went for a bit of a drive this weekend along the M1 Princess Motorway. My windscreen was filthy, so I decided to

0: Sorry, mate. Next time I'll wait until we're stopped at the traffic lights to give you a little bit of a warning. Excuse me, is it okay to clean my windscreen, you mess?
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$4,750. 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

0: It's I-98 and Jelly Roll, who has lost an incredible 125 kilos. Extraordinary weight loss. It looks completely different. Hence, the name Jelly Roll doesn't really make any sense, because when he gave himself the name Jelly Roll, he had rolls of lard. And now he's 125 kilos lighter, so he's going to have to change his name to Jelly Bean or Jelly Light or something like that. It just doesn't make any sense, the whole Jelly Roll thing. Don't forget the Taraji Beach Hotel Beer, Food and Wine Festival. It's coming Sunday, October 18. It is one of the great cultural events here in Wollongong. You can get your tickets now. Taraji Beach Hotel Beer, Food and Wine Festival, Sunday, October 18. We'll see you there.
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0: 98, music that makes you feel good with Salt and Pepper. Touring at the end of the year, along with Boyz II Men, coming up at High School Hits from the year that everybody was rocking the iPod. You know, people were connecting it to their belt with the headphones. Oh, it was all the rage. And etiquette when it comes to standing at the carousel after you get off a flight. That's coming up next.
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1: 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Thanks to the Illawarra Hawks. 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
11: Traffic on the M1, busy but moving in both directions from Gwynedd through to Berkeley past Northcliffe Drive. Victory, heavy delays around Victory Grove for the Princes Highway at the Avenue. Below pass, all clear in both directions. This week at IGA, get Primo Shortcut, Rhymeless Bacon, 750 grams, half price, just $8.40. That's worth pulling over for. Ends October 6th at participating stores, excludes IGA local grocer. Shower or two tomorrow with tops of 17. I'm Erin Healy. That's the latest on Feel Good I-98.
1: 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I-98 News.
12: A late show. shower or two forecast. Good afternoon. I'm Ashley Wright with your 4 o'clock news. The Premier has described plans for pro-Palestine vigils in Sydney and Wollongong tomorrow as heartless. The state opposition is pressuring the government to step in and stop the events from going ahead on the third anniversary of the October 7 attacks in Israel. Chris Minns says it's not illegal for the gatherings to be held and he suspects the organisers won't change the date.
13: These organisers in many cases thrive on the notoriety and the attention that they get, but that doesn't mean that it's anything other than incredibly poor taste and, it's just a heartless thing to do.
12: Illawarra residents are today marking World Cerebral Palsy Day. The day was first established in Australia in 2012 and advocates want to see it recognised on the global stage. The CP Alliance is calling on the United Nations to recognise the day. UOW alumna and disability advocate Hannah Divany lives with the condition and says it affects millions of lives.
14: There are 50 million people around the world who live with cerebral palsy. That makes it the most common physical disability that's considered lifelong in the world.
12: A speeding driver has allegedly returned a positive roadside drug test after being pulled over at Berrima. Police say the 21-year-old woman was detected travelling at 143 k's an hour on the Hume Highway on Saturday. Officers allegedly found cannabis inside the vehicle during a subsequent search. The woman's been issued a speeding infringement and has lost her licence for 6 months. Wollongong's Dicey Riley's could be crowned the state's favourite pub, with locals encouraged to cast their vote online. It's one of 10 finalists named in the People's Choice category at this year's New South Wales Hotel Awards of Excellence. The pub is also vying for Best Live Music Venue and is competing against Taroji Beach Hotel. Winners will be announced on October 27. And Australia's political leaders have expressed their condolences to the family of a soldier who died during a training exercise. It's understood the soldier in his 20s was involved in a vehicle rollover at the Mount Bundy base in the Northern Territory yesterday.
1: 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I-98 Sport.
12: Wallabies players are looking forward to the return of Mark Nwanganitawase to rugby union as he departs the Roosters with a premiership ring. The dual international will play in Japan while he makes his case for Australian selection. Former Roosters premiership winner Luke Phillips says Marky Mark will make an immediate impact.
15: Most players, when they get the ball 15 metres out, you're hoping they get the line. Like with him, you just know he's going to get there. It's crazy. Like, he's that good. So yeah, I'll definitely miss him, but hopefully he'll come back once he's finished with his union.
12: And in NFL, the Atlanta Falcons have beaten the New Orleans Saints 45-24.
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12: Shower or two forecast, light rain continuing tomorrow, reaching 17, partly cloudy, tops of 19 on Thursday. Right now in Warrawong, it's 23 degrees on I-98.
16: I don't think you can handle the fact that while your marriage is on the rocks, Kel and I are getting ours off.
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17: Hello everyone, I'm Holly Herbert. First up today, payback time for Winona Ryder. The actress in court for sentencing on her shoplifting convictions.
1: The years that made us.
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19: Stephen Bradbury of Australia crossed the line. Tim Cahill has scored the nation's first ever World Cup finals goal.
10: I-98's High School Hits.
0: High School Hits, we're going to 2005. 21 years ago, the biggest movie in Australia was Brokeback Mountain. You remember Brokeback Mountain? I had a friend of mine, John. He watched it 28 times. Big fan. Couldn't work out why until I saw the movie. Not that there's anything wrong with that. 2005 and High School Hits, The Body Rockers. I Like the Way You Move. It's I-98.

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1: 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I've been practicing that.
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0: I-98's High School Hits, the class of 05.

0: Incomplete, the Backstreet Boys. It was 2005 in high school hits. 2005. Nobody had an iPhone. Nobody was posting on TikTok or Instagram. Look at my morning routine. And Facebook was basically a website for university students to hook up. It was 21 years ago, but technologically it feels like it was a completely different civilization. And fast forward 21 years from today, there'll be a radio announcer sitting here, or not even a radio announcer, there'll be a robot sitting here talking about how robots make good lovers if they're not already there now.
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3: Traffic on the M1, busy but moving in both directions from Gwynville through to Berkeley past Northcliffe Drive. Victory, heavy delays around Victory Grove for the Princes Highway at the Avenue. Full I-pass, all clear in both directions. This week at IGA, get Primo Shortcut Rhymeless Bacon, 750 grams, half price, just $8.40. That's worth pulling over for. Ends October 6th at participating stores, excludes IGA local grocer. Shower or two tomorrow with tops of 17. I'm Erin Healy. That's the latest on Feel Good I-98.
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It's High 98, In Excess, Never Tear Us Apart. The Hawks are taking on the Tasmanian Jack Jumpers. Big couple of games coming up in Entertainment Centre. That's Friday night. They play the Tasmanian Jack Jumpers. And you can try your luck at the Shot Clock. It's very hard to say with Christian and Bella back tomorrow morning. Be there for the moment. Stronger, louder, together for your Illawarra.

0: It's the Killers on I-98. Major issues heading up Mount Ousley this afternoon. The M1 Princess Motorway, Mount Ousley Road, approaching Clyde Bissell Drive. There's been a multi-car accident. Some reports of up to four cars involved in that at the moment. And there's a lot of police and a lot of ambulance heading up Mount Ousley this afternoon. Traffic is way back towards the University of Wollongong. So, yeah, if you're heading north, you might want to avoid Mount Ousley Road, take the Princess Highway and up Bulleye Pass, but totally avoid the M1 Princess Motorway at Mount Ousley Road approaching Clive Bissell Drive this afternoon. Updates coming up. Hozier and Taylor Swift just before the news at 5.
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2: I-98 Traffic.
3: Traffic on the M1 moving very slowly northbound through Cataract, approaching Clive Bissell Drive after an earlier multi-vehicle crash. We've also got heavy congestion southbound as a result. The M1 also slows southbound through Mount Pleasant, passing Mount Pleasant Road. 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Peace of mind driving. Possible showers tomorrow with tops of 17. I'm Erin Healy. That's the latest on Feel Good I-98.
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9: Oi. 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

0: Taylor Swift, it's music that makes you feel good here at I-98. Hey, there's a big debate going on at the moment. Big debate. Forget global warming and war and AI. The debate is etiquette at the airport. When you get off a flight, there's usually one degenerate that can't wait to get off the flight to get to the baggage carousel and then just stand millimeters away from the baggage carousel waiting for the bag. Inevitably, it always comes last. So the etiquette is you wait till your bag is visible, then you step forward. There's always one idiot that just tries to hog that space. That's not how you behave at the airport. They're usually Jetstar flyers, just saying.
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1: I-98 traffic.
2: traffic on the M1 remains at a standstill northbound through Cataract approaching Clive Bristol Drive after an earlier multi-vehicle crash. We also have a broken down truck northbound near Clive Bristol Drive. Also heavy delays both ways for the M1 through Berkeley past Northcliff Drive. It's Travel Tuesday at Fly Center, which means one day of exclusive online deals. 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I'm Erin Healy. That's the latest on Feel Good I-98.
1: RMV Lawyers, always where you are. I-98 News.
13: Shower or two still possible tonight. Good afternoon. I'm Ashley Wright with your 5 o'clock news. A heads up to local motorists. One of three northbound lanes is closed on Mount Ousley Road after an earlier multi-vehicle crash. Traffic is backed up all the way to the uni approaching Clive Bissell Drive. Drivers are being urged to be patient and take care. The federal government believes Australia's defence bases are safe for training after another fatal incident. A soldier died during a training exercise in the Northern Territory yesterday and five others were injured. It's the second fatal incident involving defence personnel this year after Warrant Officer Lachlan Muddle tragically lost his life in a parachuting exercise at Jervis Bay in May. Veterans Affairs Minister Matt Keogh says it's a terrible tragedy.
14: We also have been making sure that, you know, our training systems are fit for purpose and that training is conducted in the safest way possible, and that's something that we've engaged with Army and the entire Defence Force around, recognising that there are unique circumstances when it comes to Defence Force training that mean there are high levels of risk.
13: The state opposition leader argues the Premier should be doing more to address two pro-Palestine vigils planned for the third anniversary of the October 7 Hamas attack. The organisers of the vigils planned for tomorrow in Sydney CBD and Wollongong's Crown Street Mall have been urged to reschedule. Kelly Sloan says it's cruel and provocative to hold the events on the anniversary of the deadliest terror attack in the history of Israel.
15: The Premier needs to show some leadership and say not just simply that he is distressed, but what is the plan? What advice does he have from police? How will they be monitoring this protest? And importantly, has he told his team members, members of his own Labor team, not to turn up?
13: A Batemans Bay driver has been arrested after allegedly testing positive to meth. Police stopped the 25-year-old as part of roadside testing over the Labor Day long weekend. Upon further inspection, officers discovered the man was also banned from driving until 2029. He's been charged with driving while disqualified and refused bail. And a stack of local pubs are in the running for statewide honours at this year's Australian Hotel Awards of Excellence. Dicey Riley's in Wollongong and Taroji Beach Hotel have been named finalists for Best Live Music Venue. North Narra Tavern is up for the Best Family Friendly Award, while Coromel Hotel is looking to claim bragging rights for the Best Outdoor Experience.
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13: Novak Djokovic has expressed sympathy for Daniil Medvedev after his sensational disqualification from the China Open. A spectator was seen holding his face after the Russian hit a ball into the crowd in frustration. The result progressing Djokovic to face Aussie Alex de Minaur in the final. He says he hopes the fan's injury isn't too serious.
16: I'm also feeling sorry for Daniil because I know the feeling, you know, 2020 US Open for similar circumstances. I was also disqualified.
13: And reigning supercars champion Chas Mostert has dyed his hair blue ahead of the Bathurst 1000, replicating the hairstyle he sported when he last won the great race in 2021.
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13: A shower or two still possible tonight. Light rain continuing tomorrow, reaching 17. Partly cloudy, tops of 19 on Thursday. Right now in Wongawilly, it's 22 degrees on I-98.
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0: Entire 98, that music that makes you feel good. Hey, it's Marjorie this afternoon, and of course we've just had the long weekend just passed. I just spoke to a colleague of mine who, as a result of the long weekend, has, well, lost their license. And now they have to walk to work for like 3 months. And trust me, it's going to be very beneficial for their physique. Now, I went for a bit of a drive this weekend along the M1 Princess Motorway. My windscreen was filthy, so I decided to use the windscreen washers. You know, the little lever specifically designed to spray water onto your windscreen. And apparently the bloke behind me didn't appreciate it. I could visibly see him through my rearview mirror. He started carrying on like I'd emptied a bucket of water through his sunroof. They're windscreen washers. What do you want me to do? Get out at the next servo and clean it with a chucks? And this is where we're at when it comes to driving in Australia now. You can sit 2 metres behind me at 110 kilometres an hour, but apparently 3 drops of water hitting your windscreen is where we draw the line. Sorry, mate. Next time I'll wait until we're stopped at the traffic lights to give you a little bit of a warning. Excuse me, is it okay to clean my windscreen, you mess?
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2: I-98 traffic.
3: Traffic on the M1 remains at a standstill northbound through Cataract approaching Clive Bristol Drive after an earlier multi-vehicle crash. We also have a broken down truck northbound near Clive Bristol Drive. Also heavy delays both ways for the M1 through Berkeley Pass Northcliff Drive. 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I'm Erin Healy. That's the latest on Feel Good I-98.
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Imagine Dragons Thunder on 998. 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It's got to go off soon. 7:30 they spin that. 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

0: Beyonce and Music Makes You Feel Good. It's 098. Hey, the coalition today has promised to cut immigration if they win the next election. It's like a bidding war. The coalition says, we'll cut by this much. And then Pauline Hanson says, no, we'll do better. We'll cut to 90,000. And then the Greens say, no, we'll do 80,000. Then Labor says, no, we'll do 50,000. And then it's back to Pauline Hanson. We'll do 50. And then the coalition, no, we'll only let 3 immigrants in. I'm sure it's going to be very good for the economy. 3 people coming into the country every single year when nobody else is having kids. Sounds like a good plan.
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2: I-98 traffic.
3: Traffic on the M1 moving very slowly headed northbound through Cataract, approaching Clive Bristol Drive after an earlier multi-vehicle crash and truck breakdown. Only one lane is currently open. Delays are bumper to bumper as a result. 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I'm Erin Healy. That's the latest on Feel Good I-98.
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0: Tone 98. Hey, don't forget, tomorrow, Christian and Bello, they're back, and your chance to go see the Hawks taking on the Jack Jumpers. A couple of big games coming up for the Hawks. Wynn Entertainment Centre this week are the Hawks and the Jack Jumpers Friday night. Wynn Entertainment Centre, then Sunday, are the Hawks are back taking on the Cairns Taipans. I'll give you more chances to win tickets tomorrow with Trapdoor Trivia.
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1: I-98 traffic.
17: Traffic on the M1, busy but moving northbound through Cataract approaching Clive Bristol Drive after an earlier multi-vehicle crash. Victory, heavy delays around Victory Grove for the Princes Highway at the Avenue. Will I pass though, all clear both ways? 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Shower or two tomorrow with Top to 17. I'm Erin Healy. That's the latest on Feel Good I-98.
1: 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I-98 News.
2: or two still possible tonight. Good evening. I'm Ashley Wright with your 6 o'clock news. Organisers of pro-Palestine vigils in Wollongong and Sydney are being urged to reconsider out of respect to those killed in the October 7 Hamas attacks. Jews Against the Occupation 48 is one of several groups holding vigils tomorrow to mark the beginning of Israel's retaliatory strikes against Gaza. The Premier has condemned the plans as heartless, but admits stopping them isn't a possibility under the Constitution. Shadow Police Minister Anthony Roberts says the date is a day of distress.
14: But I think the point here is that there are 364 other days in the year. So if the purpose is truly peace, choose another day, because this is profoundly insensitive to the victims, the hostages, their families, and not just Jewish Australians, but all Australians.
2: Police resources have been sent to a facility in the Northern Territory after an ADF member died during a training exercise. Five other soldiers have been injured in the incident, which unfolded at Mount Bundy, southeast of Darwin. Northern Territory Police Commissioner Martin Dole says officers are assisting.
18: We can't comment on the cause of the injury to the defence personnel, but we are assisting and we're helping to investigate on behalf of the coroner.
2: A senior OpenAI executive admits the company's response to a breach by a rogue bot was not good enough. The tech giant's chief strategy officer, Jason Kwan, is appearing before a parliamentary inquiry into artificial intelligence in Sydney. OpenAI waited 3 months to notify the Australian government that its agents breached a Medicare portal along with other websites. Mr. Kwan says they've learned several lessons since then.
19: One of the things that we have implemented since the incident is additional monitoring so that during the training process, if the models access the internet in ways they're not supposed to, there's a notification that gets triggered and somebody's able to come in and pause or stop training.
2: Roadside testing at Batemans Bay has ended with a man arrested for allegedly driving while disqualified and high on meth. Police stopped the 25-year-old as part of Operation Labor Day and discovered he was banned from driving until July 2029. He also allegedly returned a positive drug test at the scene. He's been charged and refused bail. And Wollongong's Dicey Riley's could be crowned the state's favourite pub, with locals encouraged to cast their vote online. It's one of 10 finalists named in the People's Choice category at this year's New South Wales Hotel Awards of Excellence.
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2: Wallabies players are looking forward to the return of Mark Nwanganinawase to rugby union as he departs the Roosters with a premiership ring. The dual international will play in Japan while he makes his case for Australian selection. Former Roosters premiership winner Luke Phillips says Marky Mark will make an immediate impact.
20: Most players, when they get the ball 15 metres out, you're hoping they get the line. Like with him, you just know he's going to get there. It's crazy. Like, he's that good. So yeah, I'll definitely miss him, but hopefully he'll come back once he's finished with his union.
2: And the Illawarra's own Matilda star, Mary Fowler, has withdrawn from the squad for upcoming friendlies against Germany and Haiti due to personal reasons.
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2: A shower or two still possible tonight. Light rain continuing tomorrow, reaching 17. Partly cloudy, tops of 19 on Thursday. Right now in Primby, it's 21 degrees on I-98.
21: Ow, ow. Making it. 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Satisfied.

0: 98 music that makes you feel good. Hey, now that the NRL season is over, the NBL is happening. A couple of big games coming up this week. The Hawks are taking on the Tasmanian Jack Jumpers. Wynn Entertainment Centre Friday. You can try your luck at the Shot Clock with Christian and Bella tomorrow. You can win those passes. And then I'll give you more chances to win family passes to see the Illawarra Hawks taking on the Cairns Taipans Sunday at Wynn Entertainment Centre before the kids go back to school. Yeah, can't wait for that. It's back tomorrow at i98. A new one from Taylor Swift, Patient Zero, coming up.
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3: In Wirralla, a serious bus and car collision closing Shell Harbour Road northbound at Queen Street. Diversions in place. You can take Barnes Street or Veronica Street to get around it. A steady run out of North Wollongong on Memorial Drive north towards Bulleye. KFC's new lunchtime box full range packs an unreasonable amount of chicken into mouth-watering $5, $10 and $15 boxes. 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No swabs. Weather-wise, showers tomorrow with a top of 17. I'm Andrea. That's the latest on Feel Good i98.
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21: Hunts Marine!
20: In Sydney?
21: Wollongong!
20: Hunts Marine Wollongong?
21: Yeah!
20: Nice!
16: They got stores in Sydney, Batemans Bay and Wollongong.
19: Hunts Marine?
16: Yeah.
19: Nice.
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1: Somebody You Loved. Hey, it's Marjay. Tomorrow, Christian and Bella are back. $4,750 with that big bad birthday wheel. 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

0: closer to Try 98. OTR is opening up in Warrawong this weekend. So head down there, get some feel-good freebies, unmatched customer service, and to top it all off, the street fleet will be there too. So it'll be a whole lot of fun. OTR, Warrawong, they're southbound. Now open, so we'll see you down there Saturday. Coming up, Mariah Carey, and he's doing one of the biggest tours in Australia next year, Bruno Mars, before Ned and Josh.
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3: In Wirralla, a serious bus and car collision closing Shell Harbour Road northbound at Queen Street. Diversions in place. You can take Barnes Street or Veronica Street to get around it. A steady run out of North Wollongong on Memorial Drive north towards Bulleye. KFC's new lunchtime box full range packs an unreasonable amount of chicken into mouth-watering $5, $10 and $15 boxes. Until 2pm, pick up only, not everywhere and not forever. No swaps. Weather-wise, showers tomorrow with a top of 17. I'm Andrea. That's the latest on Feel Good I-98.
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0: Shows in Sydney next year at Accor. Are you going? It's locked out of heaven here at I-98. Tomorrow, Christian and Bella, $4,750 with the Big Bad Birthday Wheel and tickets to see the Hawks and the Jack Jumpers. Ned and Josh are next. I'll talk to you soon.
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17: Traffic on the M1 flowing freely southbound through Berkeley Pass, Northcliffe Drive. Victory, some minor delays around Victory Grove for the Princes Highway at the Avenue. Full bypass, all clear in both directions. 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
12: Welcome to Ned and Josh at night, and a big happy birthday to my dad kicking us off tonight.
14: Happy birthday,
12: it's
14: mate.
12: A bit selfish, but you know what? I'm on the radio, so I got the chance to just say happy birthday to my dad.
14: And I quite often don't realize it's my dad's birthday until the next day. Mm-hmm. And he's like, you didn't reach out. And I'm like, whoops. Right you are.
12: My dad never remembers my birthday, though. He always thinks it's the day before it is. So it's good that he thinks it's the day before it is and not the day after it is. Because then he would forget it every single year. This way he just forgets it, but kind of just gets in early.
14: I think we need to take the pressure off remembering birthdays. Who cares?
12: Not my birthday.
14: And don't forget your birthday.
12: No, I'm saying it's not my birthday. I remember mine. That should be my only responsibility.
14: Exactly right.
12: I'm filling out forms.
14: Plate.
12: They don't ask me what dad's is. They ask me what mine is.
14: You know how many dates I have to remember? My birthday. That's it.
12: Pretty much. Welcome to the show.

0: Tuesday's almost done here on the Illawarra's Feel Good I-98. You got Ned and Josh at night.
1: I saw something online the other day that, it took me. Took me by surprise. Took my imagination and just ran with it.
2: Sure.
1: Kind of like a kid running from the wall with one of those retractable garden hoses. I just ran and ran and ran, and eventually I just went, "Gdunk!"
2: So eventually you do have to stop.
1: I had to stop. I didn't know where the end of the hose would be, but I found it.
2: I didn't like the analogy to start with, but you brought it around.
1: Thank you. Thank you very much. I had to look at the thing of, like, where would I need to draw the line at coming up with an actual decision on something that is so hard to decide. It's like when people who love music are like, "Oh, what's your favorite song of all time?" It's like, yeah, it's so hard to actually narrow that down.
2: Okay.
1: But this thing that I found on the internet was, if you could only adopt one movie or cartoon dog.
2: Yep.
1: And only one.
2: Yep.
1: Which dog would it be? And I was like, how on earth?
2: There's been some really
1: cool dogs. Can you
2: cool
1: work
2: dogs.
1: That out? Yeah, like, yeah. Scooby-Doo comes to mind.
2: Of course.
1: Clifford.
2: The Big Red Dog
1: comes to mind. Brian from Family Guy comes to mind. As someone I probably wouldn't want.
2: No, Brian sucks.
1: Yeah, Brian's not great.
2: At best, he's annoying.
1: Yeah.
2: At worst, he's the worst.
1: Yeah, he's the worst.
2: Would you count Snoopy?
1: Snoopy's obviously a dog.
2: Okay.
1: A cartoon dog. Yes, yes. Yep.
2: Would you count, or is this cheating, cat dog? Because you get both.
1: Yep.
2: Really?
1: Would you count Dino, like, from
2: he's
1: the Flintstones?
2: He's
1: like a dog, though.
2: He is a dog replicant, but I would say... I don't think so. I don't think that tracks.
1: Anyway, I had to think long and hard about this, and I've put you on the spot.
2: Okay.
1: I've put you on the spot now, and I understand that. So I'll give you a bit of time to think by saying what I actually came up with.
2: Okay, I really am thinking about this. Would you accept Crypto
1: from Superdog from Supergirl and Superman?
2: Yeah,
1: I probably wouldn't.
2: He's never been called Superdog.
1: I probably wouldn't. Yeah. I wouldn't.
2: No, but...
1: I wouldn't want him.
2: He's in live...
1: That's terrifying.
2: No, but I'm just saying, does he fit the category?
1: Oh, yeah.
2: Because
1: he's
2: in live action.
1: Of course, yeah.
2: Because are we doing just animated dogs, or is it any dog?
1: No, movie or cartoon dog.
2: Nice, okay. All right.
1: But I know what mine is. It took me a long time to think about it, and there's an obvious answer in this, and then you pivot. And it unfortunately is the pivot I would do. You go Santa's Little Helper from The Simpsons.
2: Great. Well, bad dog, but great dog.
1: But the dog he replaces it with, Laddie.
2: Yeah.
1: Like the best dog that's ever been.
2: You would want Laddie.
1: I think I would actually want Laddie from The Simpsons.
2: Yeah, but you... Appearance-wise, not at all. That's not what I'm saying.
1: No.
2: But you are like Homer in a lot of ways.
1: Oh, sure. Yeah.
2: You would instantly be... You would have the same problems that family had with Laddie.
1: Laddie was smarter than all of them.
2: He would upend your life because he's so superior to you in every way.
1: I'm fine with that, though.
2: You would start dressing... Actually, maybe it would change your life.
1: Yeah.
2: Maybe like, I've got to impress Laddie. And so I've got to dress nice.
1: I think it actually would lift.
2: It would lift
1: the whole family.
2: The family's being held to a higher standard. What about the dog? I don't know why this popped into my mind, and I can't really even remember his name, so it's probably not a great example. Was its name Spud? Spike, I think his name was, from Rugrats. I always loved that
1: Spike
2: dog.
1: Spike was a great dog.
2: I really liked that dog.
1: Yeah, Spike was a great dog.
2: He was a
1: Rugrats.
2: Really cool dog.
1: Yeah,
2: I really liked Spike, but I probably would go with Cat Dog because I loved Dog from Cat Dog. Even if I just
1: what
2: have
1: about
2: to have the
1: Sparky
2: dog.
1: Sparky from Rocko's Modern Life. The Nickelodeon dogs are great.
2: The Nickelodeon,
1: about it.
2: Nickelodeon nailed their dogs.
1: You know what? I'm going to the Nickelodeon pound. Just whichever one's there, I'll take it.
2: I like that they're not in any kind of way. They're not celebrities.
1: No,
2: like, they are at the pound.
3: Yeah. Tiny Tins for the best gift beans. I-98
4: traffic. Traffic on the M1, flowing freely southbound through Berkeley past Northcliff Drive, Victory, minor delays around Victory Grove for the Princes Highway at the Avenue, Fuller Pass all clear in both directions. 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Possible showers tomorrow with tops of 17. I'm Erin Healy, that's the latest on Feel Good I-98.
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0: Don't forget, you can check out our Instagram anytime. 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
1: Are you familiar with the term car rotting?
2: Car rotting?
1: I don't think I've invented this, but I think I might have invented this.
2: Okay.
1: It's something... Oh, no, I think I've seen it on the internet before. Okay. It's definitely something I partake in, and I'm not sure if you do as well, but I've noticed an absurd amount of people doing it recently.
2: Okay.
1: It's the act of when you get to a destination, sitting in the car for like 15 minutes and just sitting on your phone.
2: Oh, no, I don't do this because I'm super late everywhere.
1: You're always super late, yeah. But I...
2: Late to work, late to events. I'm always 15 minutes late, so I don't have the luxury of sitting around.
1: I have noticed so much recently, like today I car rotted for maybe about 20 minutes. I was just sitting there on my phone, just doing some emails, checking some things. And then I looked next to me, and for the third time this week, there was someone in the car next to me as well doing exactly the same thing.
2: Guy or girl?
1: Guy.
2: Right. Okay.
1: Now, I don't know, because I saw a girl doing it the other day, so I'm not saying it's like a...
2: No, I don't even know what the point of that question was. Now, it's furthering the conversation.
1: I just think we're trying to get to a scientific fact about this, because I think people do it. I think it's a thing that happens.
2: Yeah, I mean, I definitely, like, if I accidentally got somewhere early, which, again, never happens, but if it does, I will indulge in a bit of a car rot.
1: Mm-hmm. I think what it is just enjoying a bit of time in... Quiet, it's just you, no expectations on you, you're in your little cocoon, and you're just...
2: Okay.
1: It's doom scrolling, but in the car.
2: Is this a safe space?
1: Oh, yeah, it is. I'm sensitive, but yeah. Okay. Yep.
2: I think
1: it's a safe-ish space.
2: Okay. It's safe because the person who I'm about to be mean to is not here.
1: Okay.
2: Michael just left.
1: He just left.
2: And I live with him, but he just left. And it's very important that you know that I live with Michael.
1: Mm-hmm.
2: And I love him.
1: Yeah.
2: He's a great guy. He's one of my best friends.
1: Yep. Mm-hmm.
2: Wait, oh no, I thought you... Yeah, I was going to say, you don't live with him unless you've snuck in somewhere.
1: You've made this stranger than it needed to be, but yeah.
2: We do both love him. Sometimes when I get home from work, I'm just like, come here. I just can't deal with him right now.
1: And you sit in your car.
2: Sit in my car.
1: Yes.
2: And I'll just watch reels. Mm-hmm. Sometimes if I get food and I'm like, I just don't want to answer any questions. I'm like, ooh, what'd you get? I'm like, mind your own business.
1: Yeah, just let me eat my
2: chicken. I got a Whopper. Yeah. Knock it off, all right? Knock it off. And so I'll eat my entire meal in my car and then come in. And then I'm like, why'd I do that? Mm. That was not the way
1: to
2: eat food.
1: You start sleeping out there. That's a bit of a problem.
2: I'm just trying to smuggle Lenny out of the house. Come on, mate.
1: Come on, buddy, we're leaving.
2: Come on, we're getting the hell out of here. Let's get the hell out of here.
1: No,
2: we're running away from home.
1: I truly believe that this is a human need.
2: Yeah.
1: And it is actually akin to spending too much time on the toilet on your phone. Like just taking a second for yourself. No one can bother you.
2: Yep.
1: I think car rotting sits in. It's very in vogue at the moment.
2: Did you used to sit on the toilet for like ages when you were a kid?
1: Yeah.
2: Yeah, me too. Like I used to read book.
1: I fell off the toilet once and cracked my head open.
2: Yeah, it explains a lot.
1: I had to go to hospital.
2: Yeah, it's just too perfect, but you do have shit for brains. So you cracking your head open in a toilet, obviously poo fumes went in your brain.
1: It
2: sort of infected your entire
1: shit for brains is why when I'm car running, I have to crack a window. It stinks in there after a while.
2: You start breathing like this.
3: Wake up with the feel good fun. Brisbane and Bella for breakfast. On I-98. Do you remember a couple of years ago they said they were having a heat wave and it was hitting like late 20s, early 30s, which is a heat wave for them, and their freezer broke down.
4: It would have ruined tea time, wouldn't it?
3: Yeah, tea time, mate.
4: Do you know what I mean?
3: We can't have a bloody English breakfast when it's 34 degrees,
4: I can't do me bangers and mash.
3: Usually we're better at the accent.
4: What are you talking about? This is the best accent.
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4: Let me do my lead in. Do you know what I mean? You're right.
3: Yeah.
4: You come down here, we've got to have the hot weather.
3: Nah, do the Oliver Twist lead in.
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5: More. It's hot today, sir.
4: What? 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

0: Just a quick Tuesday night update here on Ned and Josh at Night on the Illawarra's Feel Good I-98. My father sent me a text message through saying thank you for the shout out for his birthday.
1: Really?
0: Today. Yeah. He's never listened. So he must
1: have known.
0: He must have been expecting it. He must have actually been expecting it, the egomaniac.
1: And I also have a feeling, this is not an indictment on the show at all, but I have a feeling he listened to the first part and then was like, there's my shout out.
0: Good. Right at the top.
1: That's where I belong.
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0: Tuesday night, Ned and Josh at night, and we are halfway done with the show tonight. Do not forget, you can always check us out online. Instagram is where you go, at Ned and Josh.
1: Josh, what are your top three juices? You're more of a juice man than I am.
0: Yeah.
1: What are your top three juices?
0: I'm not all natty, bro. Orange.
1: As you just said, go to our Instagram page. See if you think that Josh is on anything but juice.
0: Sugar-filled juice.
1: There is not a trace of fruit in this.
0: Yeah, so I would say actually, yes, you're right. Probably that Mildura fruit punch thing is my favorite, and that's actually cordial, I think. But then...
1: I think it's boiled sugar.
0: And then it is literally orange and apple. Yeah. They're the only two I have.
1: You don't even... No pineapple?
0: No pineapple.
1: No beetroot?
0: No. What about you?
1: Well, probably the same. I don't mind carrots sometimes.
0: Sucked in.

0: It is your Tuesday night on the Illawarra's Feel Good. I-98, you got Ned and Josh at night.
1: This is a crime I feel like you would commit.
0: Okay. And
1: at the end of the day, a crime has been committed.
0: Okay.
1: So treat it with reverence.
0: Mm-hmm.
1: At the same time.
0: Isn't reverence like positive?
1: Yeah.
0: Mm-hmm.
1: Well, I don't know. I really don't know what reverence means.
0: Yeah. I mean, that's clear.
1: Revenant. I know what that is. It's a movie with a bear.
0: Leo won the Oscar for it.
1: Reverence. I don't know.
0: Should we Google it now? I think we should, because you say it enough that
1: reverence.
0: I think... Reverence.
1: I think it's having respect. In my mind, I say it like...
0: Yeah, I know you what you're trying to say.
1: You need to give it respect. And I probably just should say...
0: Let's treat it with reverence.
1: Reverence.
0: Reverence. And you know what? Okay. All right.
1: Am I right?
0: Here we are. Reverence means a deep feeling of respect or admiration. Oh, no, I am right. Yeah. I am right. Admiration. Yeah.
1: But
0: mixed with awe. So, yes, a crime's been committed.
1: Yeah. Oh. Let's worship this person. Yeah. They've done the right thing. But, quite frankly, and we talked about it the other day, Batman is technically a criminal.
0: He is. He's a vigilante. Yeah,
1: I would say he does a lot of good for Gotham.
0: He does.
1: And
0: the good outweighs the bad, but you can't take matters in your own hands.
1: Yes, exactly right.
0: Yeah.
1: Mm-hmm. And that's what this person has done. And I can see a world where you commit this crime.
0: Mm.
1: They're at Burbank, which I think is in LA.
0: Yeah, it is. It's where all the movie studios are.
1: Ah, and they're at a movie theater.
0: Yep.
1: Guy on his phone in the theater. I don't know, I'm in my living room. I don't care.
0: Yeah.
1: I've never thought about another human being once and for even a second in my life.
0: Yep.
1: I have to be on Instagram right now.
0: Big problem with people who use their phones at the cinema.
1: Guy was like, knock it off.
0: Guy said this to the guy on the phone.
1: Yep.
0: Yep.
1: Turn your phone off. No, whatever. I paid for my ticket. I can do whatever I want. I don't care about anyone else but myself. So on and so forth. They went back and forth. No one did what they wanted. Mm-hmm. Guy who was like, please turn your phone off, ended up pepper spraying the guy.
0: Yeah, right.
1: And then was arrested for pepper spraying someone.
0: It's probably a disproportionate response.
1: I would say you've gone a little overboard. And you've also pepper sprayed someone in an enclosed space. Mm. That means, in my experience of being pepper sprayed,
0: chemical attack.
1: It means everyone's getting pepper sprayed. If you do it in a room.
0: I've been pepper sprayed. Have you really?
1: By the police.
0: Really?
1: Yep. And it's not even a bad story, I could tell you.
0: Yeah, go.
1: I was at a house party, and I was only there because my friend was DJing, and I had to help him carry in all the equipment.
0: Yeah.
1: And we were in there, and then it was a house party that got a little out of control, and the people that were at the party started spilling out onto the street, and then they started causing a ruckus on the street. And then I believe, from what I heard, was glasses started getting broken out on the street.
0: So the police showed up,
1: and then because everyone was already out on the street and too many people had shown up, they were like, we need to disperse this crowd. And they just
0: started, get that done.
1: They came into the room, and I kept saying to my friend Chris, we need to leave. And he was like, my DJ gear. I'm like, leave it. We need to get out of here. And not 5 seconds after that, a cop's arm came into the room and just went...
0: Yeah, right.
1: And then I was far enough away that I was like, oh, I'm fine. And I jumped out a window. Me and my friend Chris both jumped out a window. And like not 5 minutes later, I was like, ah!
0: Yeah, okay.
1: And I was spitting and it was coming out of my nose and stuff. It really ruined my day.
0: Don't text on your phone, though, in the cinema. I mean, at the end of the day...
1: I wasn't doing that at all.
0: No, but I'm just thinking...
1: I forgot how this started.
0: I was thinking if that's what he copped. Yeah, I mean... I take back the disproportionate
1: if
0: thing,
1: at
0: to
1: the
0: be
1: end
0: honest.
1: Of the day, the worst case scenario is you go like this. And you have a snotty nose and you can't really see. You will be fine, probably.
0: Everybody paid the same $20, mate. Turn your phone off.
1: Exactly.
0: Yeah, I think it's fair.
1: Maybe we turn it to a vote. Who thinks this guy sucks?
0: Yeah. Pepper spray
1: him. Yeah. Pepper spray him. Get him.

0: It's a Tuesday night, and this is the Illawarra's Feel Good I-98. You got Ned and Josh at night.
1: You ever see someone who's so hot, and you're like, you, dude.
2: Oh, my God.
1: Guys, specifically, like, whatever gender you are. Mm-hmm. It's essentially, if you see someone you would be in competition with, and you're like,
0: could I ask you a question?
1: Yep.
0: Did you see this person today?
1: Yes.
0: I saw them today.
1: No, you didn't. It wasn't the same person. There's no way.
0: Are you sure?
1: 1,000,000%.
0: Was it a tradie?
1: No.
0: Yeah, no. I saw a guy today, and I was nearly going to do this on the podcast, but I thought, you know what? This is maybe a bit too niche. Yeah. So it's so weird that you brought this exact thing to the table today. But I saw him, and I was like, you feasibly can't have problems.
1: Yep.
0: Like, you, if I look like, maybe you can have problems. Everyone can have problems.
1: Of course.
0: But you can't be upset. You can't ever be annoyed because you look like that. Like, it's got to solve so many problems for you.
1: And like, this dude was hot, obviously, the way he looked. Like, physically, he was very attractive. But also, what he did was super hot as well.
0: Oh, what was it?
1: And I was like, you son of
0: a... Yeah,
1: I had to let him into my workplace.
0: Mm.
1: And whilst I don't have a work wife because I think that's a very odd concept sometimes.
0: Yeah.
1: It's not like I have any blooming relationships at work.
0: No work crushes.
1: Mm-hmm. But I was still like, get the hell out of here. I wanted to shoo him away like he was a rat.
0: I'm the man on campus here.
1: Yeah. He was a gardener.
0: Oh, yeah.
1: We have plants in the office.
0: Mm-hmm.
1: Sort of had a bit of a, like a long pant Robert Irwin type deal.
0: Yeah, cool.
1: Not full khaki, bit darker green than that, but like arms out, cool as hell tattoos, jacked as hell. Had a cool like halo wing tattoo on the back of his
0: Beaver
1: neck.
0: Style. Yeah.
1: And I was like, and he was like, g'day, mate. I'm just here to water the plants. And I was like,
0: And you get paid for that.
1: Why don't you get the... Mm. Exactly. And he had a really nice watch on. So I'm like, you obviously get paid well for doing this.
0: Mm-hmm.
1: He's like a Roman gardener. He goes to all these offices around town and just like waters the plants there. And he's like, came up to me while I was doing my idiot work, my busybody work that of like where I'm hunched over a computer. I'm like...
0: Corporate piggy.
1: Yeah, like I'm a little pig in my trough. And he's like, g'day, mate. Am I right to just grab some water out of the sink? I'm like, you're
0: right. You don't even bring your own water?
1: Well, I'm not expecting
0: what a scumbag. I'm expecting him to have like a camelback situation where he literally just has the... squirts it into the...
1: But he came and interrupted me while I was in my pig slop just to... Essentially like an angel descending into the trough and going like, hey, mate, I know that you're doing whatever this
0: but
1: is
0: I'm
1: with your awful posture.
0: I'm giving plants life.
1: Yeah, but not only... I'm such a beautiful person that I'm radiating energy. These plants are feeding off my energy.
0: Yep.
1: I was like...
0: I think you...
1: I hope someone robs you on the way home.
0: I think you're in a bad spot mentally at the moment.
1: Why have you decided
0: it's
1: that?
0: It's unhealthy. Yeah, I think everything we've just described is a little unhealthy. But at the end of the day, what we have learned is that if nothing else, these people have the audacity to charge an office to come there and pour water into the plants.
1: Not the point.
0: Need to bring
1: that's
0: their
1: not,
0: own water.
1: That's not the
0: if, what are you paying that's for not. If they're not doing that? That's insane to me.
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0: It's the end of Ned and Josh at night for a Tuesday, and it's been a big Tuesday.
1: Good night shift.
0: I think my dad was expecting to get another shout out.
1: That's
0: again.
1: Enough.
0: He literally messaged me just before.
1: His cup runneth over.
0: He gets a happy birthday once, and he's, what, 64? I don't think it's even... 65, maybe, I'll give you a shout out every single time.
1: What you should do is give out his personal phone number and tell everyone in the Illawarra to message him happy birthday.
0: The problem is...
1: Careful what you wish for.
0: You know, the problem is that is a wish. He would love to have a conversation with anyone that wanted to call.
1: Okay.
0: He's got nothing on.
1: Then make up a crime and tell the police he did it, I guess.
0: Yeah, let's get him.
1: Get him off the streets.
0: Let's get him locked up.
1: He's too attention seeking.
0: That's important. That's important. I'll speak to you tomorrow from 7. Bye.
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1: Now, a lot of you drive to work and you're like, God, I should have taken an extra day or back to the grind. 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
2: Listen, Pete. Hey, Gary.
1: Stephen.
2: I've had enough of you.
1: Janelle. Rebecca. There's been a report.
3: It's about holidays, which is good.
1: And the report is, you know how you and I, we have one holiday a year.
2: Yeah, we have like a big fat one at the end of the year.
1: And usually I go to Fiji, Pula, and you sometimes go to Bali.
2: Yeah.
1: And everyone does this. Everyone saves up for one big trip if they're able to do it, which is unfortunate enough to go away. But this is the report, and it's saying that you don't do one massive holiday in the year. You must do small holidays every 2 months to recover from work stress and burnout.
2: Every 2 months?
1: Yeah, but not like a big one.
2: Like a couple of days.
1: It's small, so you can take a Friday and a Monday off.
2: Yeah.
1: And then that is just as good as a one big holiday a year. So every 2 months, rather than saving all your holidays and annual leave for that, you spread it across the year. So every 2 months.
2: Yeah, but where are you going to go? We live in Australia.
1: Yeah.
2: It takes 2 days to get somewhere. Like if you're going overseas, if we were to go to Europe, you go for 2 days, then you go there for 1 day, then you fly back for 2 days.
1: No,
2: you're tired.
1: This is for domestic.
2: That's what I'm saying. Then you miss out on like the good holidays.
1: You can still do a big holiday if you can.
2: Hey, see you in the NT. You can get up to the Northern Territory and just enjoy yourself.
1: In 4 days, you can absolutely do. You can go to Ulladulla. It's a beautiful place.
2: Yeah, you can go to Ulladulla. There's a Funland Park down there. It's quite fun.
1: Yeah.
2: Yeah.
1: Now,
2: it's got those little cars. Remember those little cars? Yeah. Ulladulla Funland Park.
1: Yeah. Oh, yeah. Oh, God. They were a bit dodgy, weren't they?
2: Yeah, they were.
1: The report also highlights how quickly the benefits of time off can fade once you return to your usual routine.
2: Yeah.
1: Okay. So just doing that extra couple of days, that's the right time every two months.
2: I don't disagree with it because when you're saving up and waiting for a big holiday, it does wear off pretty quickly.
1: Yeah.
2: But in saying that, I just keep coming back to the, like, what are you going to do in 4 days or 5 days? What are you going to get, a Bermagui or Orange?
1: Orange is actually the new Mudgee.
2: Mudgee was no good.
1: Mudgee's good now.
2: So what, you're going to go to Mudgee for a few days and sip some wines?
1: Okay. You're not, look at me.
2: Yeah.
1: Look at me. This is not about grand gestures. It's just little things where you can actually not think about work for 4 extra days.
2: I understand.
1: And you relax and you tune out and then you get back into the grind.
2: Oh, I get you. You enjoy your bloody holiday down in Bermagui.
1: It's a beautiful place.
2: It's not bad. It's not bad.
1: You don't even know where it is.
2: Yeah, it's south of Ulladulla.
1: Good one.
2: Yeah. I know where Bermagui is. But, hey, I've been around a couple of times, all right?
1: Well, where you come with me then?
2: To Bermagui?
1: Yeah.
2: No, I've been there. It's rubbish.
1: It's not. It's beautiful. 98.

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2: The M1 Princess Motorway off to a clear start, and your travel time from the lookout in Bulleye to the Mount Ousley exit along the M1 is just under 15 minutes. Also southbound, the M1 is a clear run from Fig Tree all the way through Yalla, and in the Wollongong CBD, no major roadwork zones for the morning. 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A top of 17, some possible showers. I'm Jace Flaxman, and that's the latest on Feel Good I-98.
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7: Cloudy, tops of 17 on the way today. Good morning, I'm Emma Smith with your 5:30 news. The federal government believes Australia's defence bases are safe for training after another fatal incident. A soldier died during a training exercise in the Northern Territory on Monday and five others were injured. It's the second fatal incident involving Defence Force personnel this year after Warrant Officer Lachlan Muddle tragically lost his life in a parachuting exercise at Jervis Bay in May. Veterans Affairs Minister Matt Keogh says it's a terrible tragedy.
8: We also have been making sure that, you know, our training systems are fit for purpose and that training is conducted in the safest way possible, and that's something that we've engaged with Army and the entire Defence Force around, recognising that there are unique circumstances when it comes to Defence Force training that mean there are higher levels of risk.
7: Dozens of Coles and Woolies supermarkets would be forcibly acquired by the government under a proposal to reduce prices. The Green Institute wants the federal government to set up its own supermarket chain, selling discounted essentials such as milk, bread and eggs. Executive Director Max Chandler-Mather says prices have surged under a duopoly.
9: Ask a farmer if Coles and Woolworths are abusing their market power. Ask a single mum right now who is skipping meals so their kids can eat whether or not Coles and Woolworths are abusing their market power.
7: 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Austin Appleby swam for 4 hours, then ran 2 kilometres to find help.
6: Power your home or business with Aussie-owned Red Energy. 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I-98 Sport.
7: Novak Djokovic has defeated an injured Alex de Minaur in the final of the China Open in Beijing. The 39-year-old led de Minaur when the Australian was forced to quit. And Roosters duo Victor Radley and Hugo Savala have been named in England's squad for the Rugby League World Cup. Knights skipper Kalyn Ponga is set to line up against the Kangaroos next Thursday after being named in the Kiwi squad.
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7: Cloudy, tops of 17 on the way today, mostly sunny tomorrow, reaching 19. Fine and sunny, tops of 23 forecast on Friday. Right now in Bulleye, it's 13 degrees on I-98.

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1: So let's talk about the woman in Brazil then.
2: Okay. What's she been up to?
1: Well, we've spoken about her before. Now, let me jog your memory. Illawarra, you will know this story also if you've been on the ride with us. So she's Brazilian, and she married a rag doll for a husband, and his name was Marcelo.
2: Yeah, good old Marcelo. He looked like, remember the TV show Raggy Dolls?
1: Yeah.
2: Like they lived in a bin? He looked a bit like that.
1: Yeah.
2: Yeah.
1: The more concerning fact with that, which we were discussing, this happened 3 years ago, where they had an actual wedding.
2: Yeah, well, who goes? Who's on the groom side? Remember that? Like
1: 250 guests were there.
2: Yeah, but none of them are there for him, surely. Or are they going around getting other dolls and putting him down on the groom side?
1: I don't know. There could be. Oh, I think he's related. His cousin's with the Cabbage Patch.
2: Of course he is. Yeah, the Cabbage Patch dolls.
1: Yeah, he is. So they've been married for a couple of years. Now this woman, Rocha is her name.
2: Rocha.
1: Is saying that he has cheated on her.
2: Of course he has. You can't trust a raggy doll.
1: No.
2: You can't trust a bloody raggy doll as far as you can throw them. And we said that in the lead up.
1: Mm. It's all in the eyes.
2: Yeah.
1: Like soulless.
2: Those buttons.
1: Soulless eyes.
2: You can't have buttons for eyes and expect to be trusted.
1: So this is what she's claiming. She said he had supposedly, the rag doll, everybody, gone to a motel with another woman.
2: Of course he had.
1: And that she later discovered messages on his phone.
2: Taylor's old as time. Raggy doll taking messages from other people, other women.
1: Yeah.
2: They sleep around.

0: That's,
1: she was so betrayed and angry. They slept in separate beds that night.
0: Of course they did. He slept in a little doll bed. She slept in a normal big person bed.
1: Yeah. No, he's life size.
0: Oh, he's life size. Oh, he is too, yeah.
1: Yeah.
0: And she put a little mustache on him, a little goatee. That's right, I forgot.
1: He's grown. And they've got three little ragdoll kids.
0: Yeah. Well, when I saw his groom's party and saw that Action Man was his best friend, I thought that's not a good sign.
1: It's a red flag.
0: That's not a good sign. What inanimate object would you marry? Because I've said before, a chair, then I'd probably cheat on it with a mattress every now and then. You know what I mean? When I need to lie down.
1: Mm.
0: But a chair, can't beat a chair.
1: No, because it's versatile. You can take it everywhere. It can come in the car with you because you want company.
0: Yeah.
1: Like I've said a tree before. I don't know why.
0: But then a tree has to stay in the same place. Yeah. And that's nice. There's something strong and
1: stable.
0: Like the solitude, stable about it. Yeah. And it just waits.
1: No, what I would really marry would be my vacuum. And it's a vacuum mop.
0: Yeah. Well, a steam mop. Is it the steam mop?
1: No steam. No, you can vacuum and mop at the same time. It's
0: that's
1: bloody
0: fantastic.
1: Amazing.
0: No, I understand the appeal.
1: It's the Tineco, or as they say, Tinko.
0: Okay, I didn't know that.
1: I would kiss it all the time. I do kiss it all the time.
0: Steam yourself right up. You got to get real steamy in the boudoir.
1: Wouldn't it?
0: With the steam mop.
1: Yeah, but we got carpet floors, so it's a bit too much liquid. You can't use it in the carpet. Liquid.
0: You wouldn't use it on the carpet. You got to go outside.
1: Not outside. We got hardwood.
0: Bathroom.
1: We got hardwood floor.
0: Oh, someone's doing all right.
1: Come on.
0: Someone's
1: We've got some floorboards
0: right.
1: there around the kitchen.
0: Okay. All right. This conversation got weird. It's pretty weird from the start, though.
1: Not really.
0: Look, we're not here to yuck your arms. You love what you want.
1: If you're driving now, Illawarra, just have a think. We'll give you a moment. Have a think.
0: What inanimate object would you marry? No, okay, you don't even have to marry. It's just a one-night stand if you want.
1: Let's think of one together, and we'll see if we have the same one.
0: Okay, I doubt we're going to.
1: Here we go.
0: But for a one-night stand?
1: Yeah. Okay.
0: Okay.
1: Not my jam. I don't usually do that.
0: Okay.
1: Three, two, one. Car.
0: Mattress. Oh, your car on mattress because you get to sleep on it after.
1: Car's comfy.
0: You know what I mean? Yeah. Marriage, I think chair because you need some company, like you said.
1: Yeah, top shelf.
0: Yeah, you
1: top
0: can take shelf. It with you. It's a top shelf.
1: Yeah, it is. Yeah.
0: All right, I think the most interesting part about this chat was when I said, this got to be weird, and you went, no, not really.
1: No.
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4: Through Spring Hill, a very light of traffic in both directions of Spring Hill Road in between Five Islands Creek and Masters Road. The Wollongong CBD is hassle-free, no problems eastbound on Crown Street past the hospital towards Kira Street. And in North Wollongong, the Princess Highway Memorial Drive interchange has almost no traffic at all. The M1 Princess Motorway all clear in either direction up or down the mountain. This week at IGA, get Connoisseur Gourmet Ice Cream, 1 litre selected varieties, half price, just $6.50. That's worth pulling over for, ends October 13 at participating stores. On top of 17 with some showers, I'm Jace Flaxman. That's latest on Feel Good,
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1: Daylight savings really threw me over the weekend.
2: I think it threw everyone. And if you have a look at our post on Facebook, it threw a lot of people to the point of it going viral. And then Americans getting their hands onto it and being very confused.
1: But Americans want to get their hands on everything.
2: They do. And they love a whinge on Facebook. You know what? We always say this. Facebook is just for whinging and negative stuff.
1: Yeah.
2: Because people don't like it.
3: I don't like it. No, I don't. Never did. I don't like it. I don't like anything.
2: It's the place you go if you don't like things.
1: That's right.
2: Essentially, Facebook. Yeah. You just want to complain about it.
1: The Americans just don't understand what's happening here. Because our post literally just writes, daylight saving starts this weekend across New South Wales.
2: And look, to be fair to them, nor should they, but let's have a little bit of understanding that you're looking at a post from an Australian radio station.
1: And if you why do you have to comment on everything?
2: Oh,
1: like, just let it go. Scroll past it.
2: Go away. Okay, so we saw this over the weekend. Jessica, who is our producer, keeps an eye on all of the socials.
1: Yeah.
2: And she said, hey, have a look at what's happening in this post.
1: Oh, no.
2: So we had a look, right, and we got the first idea that something had gone awry when we read Donna Endicott's comment. We can say that because we think she's American. Now, what did she write, Bella?
1: Do you want me to do the accent?
2: Yeah, go for it.
1: Let me get into it. Literally, like, yeah. Okay. No, it does not. It's November 1.
2: It was like, and we looked at it and thought, what the hell are you talking about?
1: Another American has entered the chat.
2: Yeah.
1: Actually, it doesn't start till this Sunday. It starts November 1st.
2: Yeah. Now, then Justin Phillips, who obviously is an Australian and listens to the show. Thank you, Justin, for jumping in. And so it said, hey, this is Australia, dipsh**. The most Australian way ever. Love that.
1: Yeah.
2: Love that.
1: Then an American comes back at him and says, no, it's not. It's fall. Fall back 1 hour.
2: Yeah. Then another American, Amy Murray, comes in and says, This is Australia, dip. Which is the best comment. The best comment in the whole thing. There's a lot of comments, but that's my favourite.
1: Yeah.
2: Yeah.
1: And then Justin fights another, our good listener, Justin, Australian wrote, you really do the American stereotype proper justice.
2: Yeah, yeah. Just above that, can you read that one in your accent for me? Because you're enjoying doing the accent.
1: Okay. You got the Bieber ready?
2: Yeah.
1: Nowhere does it say Australia, so you are the dip.
2: And he said, New South Wales is a state in Australia, dip.
1: Drop mic. Then another American. No, it's not. It's fall. Back 1 hour. Again, same thing. They're just not picking up what we're putting down here.
2: Yeah, no, they're really not. And then Justin jumps in again. This is Australia, dip.
1: Then another Australian goes, why are you even here?
2: And then that American who started all off wrote, 'cause I'm single.
1: So if anyone wants to date Michael, who has no idea about the world.
2: He's single.
1: He's single and ready to mingle.
2: And loves commenting on Facebook. And, according to Justin, is a dip.
1: Let's date him.

0: Lawyers, always where you are. I-98 News.
1: Cloudy, tops of 17 on the way today. Good morning, I'm Emma Smith with your 6 o'clock news. The aged care sector is warning more than 3,000 beds have been shelved due to a federal funding issue. Ageing Australia says the latest funding increase from the federal government has fallen short. Victoria, Western Australia and New South Wales are expected to be hardest hit. The Premier has described plans for pro-Palestine vigils in Wollongong and Sydney this afternoon as heartless. Today marks the third anniversary of the October 7 attacks in Israel. The Wollongong Friends of Palestine group says this afternoon's event at Crown Street Mall is a space for collective grief. Chris Minns says it's not illegal for the gatherings to be held, and he suspects the organisers won't change the date.
2: These organisers in many cases thrive on the notoriety and the attention that they get. But that doesn't mean that it's anything other than incredibly poor taste, and it's just a, I think, heartless thing to do.
1: A 21-year-old woman's lost her licence after allegedly being clocked at 143 kilometres an hour on the Hume Highway at Berrima. Mittagong Highway Patrol stopped the sedan on Saturday morning while carrying out speed enforcement checks as part of Operation Labour Day. Police allege the driver returned a positive roadside drug test, with cannabis also found during a subsequent search of the car. She's been issued a speeding infringement and has been suspended from driving for 6 months. OpenAI has admitted its actions weren't good enough after a rogue agent breached Australian government websites in June. The tech giant's chief strategy officer, Jason Kwon, has faced a parliamentary hearing in Sydney, and there's a push to make Narrabri home to a new giant landmark, a neon pink Mount Kapuata slug.
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1: Alex de Minaur has retired injured from the China Open final, continuing Novak Djokovic's now 34-match unbeaten record in Beijing. The Aussie conceding in the second set after losing a tiebreak in the first. And Dally M captain of the year James Fisher-Harris will once again lead a formidable New Zealand squad for the Rugby League World Cup.
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1: Partly cloudy, tops of 17 on the way today. Mostly sunny tomorrow, reaching 19. Fine and sunny, tops of 23 forecast on Friday. Right now in Kiama Downs, it's 14 degrees on I-98.
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7: You know what? That's a good OnlyFans. Just like mowing in a bikini.
8: I do that. Remember?
7: Yeah, you should film it.
8: Because I can't get even
7: tan. Yeah, you should film it.
8: When you go over the bumps, things are jumping everywhere. And then I go, ow.
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9: Good morning and welcome to Wednesday. You are with Christian and Bella for breakfast. A bit of a chilly Wednesday as well.
8: It is.
9: Change during the night.
8: Yeah, it was beautiful.
9: Perhaps.
8: Yeah, but I was still hot last night.
9: So was I. Sweating up a storm. I thought I was going through menopause. I was like, am I Bella?
8: Could be.
9: What's happening?
8: Hang on, I'm not there yet.
9: Well,
8: it could be Perry.
9: What do they call it?
8: Perry.
9: Perry menopause.
8: I had one leg out, then one leg in, one leg out. And then I was freezing.
9: And that was just when she was dancing on stage.
8: And
9: one
8: then
9: leg
8: I
9: in,
8: shook
9: one leg
8: it
9: out.
8: All about. Did the hokey pokey. Hello, Emma.
1: Hello.
8: Jeez, haven't we got an update on the old Emma?
9: Oh, mate, Emma is the best. She'll come in with something new every week. We always call Bella patient zero, and yeah. She is, because she comes in, pretends like nothing's wrong, and just gives it to everyone. But Em, every week, has something new when it comes to her health.
8: An illness, an ailment.
9: This week,
1: I do.
9: You have?
1: Bronchitis.
10: I got bronchitis. You got bronchitis. Nobody got time for that.
1: What a throwback.
8: I haven't heard that in years.
9: I've missed that. I'm so glad you've got bronchitis. Like, I'm not, but I am at the same time because...
10: I got bronchitis. Ain't nobody got time for that.
8: Now, what happens with bronchitis? Is that just, like, phlegm in your lungs?
1: Yeah, real chesty cough.
8: Yeah.
1: Like, a post-viral. So you've had a virus and then bronchitis comes in, hangs around.
9: Yeah, okay.
1: Need it's antibiotics like, to donk it.
9: Yeah. Like a person that doesn't leave a party, just hangs around your house.
1: Yeah. Stage 5 clinger.
9: Yeah.
8: Ain't nobody got time for that.
9: Ain't nobody. Ain't you right?
10: Ain't nobody got time for that.
8: Okay, but are you all right? You're on the mend?
1: I'm good. I'm on the up.
8: Is that contagious? No,
9: I don't think bronchitis is contagious. Maybe in the first couple of days, but
1: hopefully not.
9: Mm-mm. Well, I ain't got nobody. We've got time for that.
10: Ain't nobody got time for that.
9: I'll learn how to talk within the next half an hour. I'll just leave it to the lady to say.
10: Ain't nobody got time for that.
8: We'll leave it for her. Thank you very much. Guys, I've had the worst morning ever.
9: Ever.
8: And I don't think anyone in the Illawarra can beat the morning that I had.
9: Okay.
8: Like, in terms of the worst, like, we just start the you're just on the wrong foot.
9: Horses wouldn't come out of the stables to go into the paddock. Is that the start?
8: No.
9: That's a tough one.
1: Do you know what she said to me this morning?
8: Oh, here we go.
1: Shut up. Talking about the moths. And I was like, yeah, they're still hanging around. And she goes, I got the horse rug out. She rubbed the horse, lifted it up. 50 flew out from underneath it.
9: Gracious me.
8: 50 of them. 50 went flying. I was like, why are they still here?
9: The worst morning ever. Oh, goodness me. And then they wouldn't come out of the stables. I don't know how to start the day. There's people in hospital, mind you. But she's like, oh, listen. God. Tell me, have you had a worse one? 50 moths and the horses. Rico wouldn't come out.
8: No, listen.
1: It's the most Bella thing she's ever said to me.
8: You leave my horse's name out of your mouth.
10: Ain't nobody got time for that.
8: Nobody got time for that. No, it's bad. It's bad. You're going to feel sick.
9: Oh, really?
8: I gave Emma a preview. What do you reckon? Yeah, sickness?
1: I think it's horrible.
9: How do you think I'm going to deal with it? Am I going to have to leave the room?
1: You might gag.
8: You'll gag.
9: Okay. All right. I have a bit of a PSA for people as well next.
8: Okay. Too.
9: Yeah, very important.
8: Sure.
9: Very important. So don't go anywhere. It's on 98 with Christian and Bella for breakfast. Kicking it off with a little Olivia Dean at 6 past 6. Good morning.

0: Good morning. It's Christian and Butler for breakfast. Very soon, your chance to score $4,750 on Christian and Butler's big bad birthday. We also make sure you don't go anywhere.
1: You came in hobbling around everywhere, didn't you?
0: Man, I'm in so much pain. It's insane.
1: What's happened?
0: Sorry, I'm just letting Shaggy finish. You know, Rick Rock. Whatever happened to Rick Rock?
1: Who's Rick Rock?
0: I think he's the guy that does the singing while Shaggy goes, wasn't me.
1: Oh.
0: It wasn't me. But he got all the accolades because he said, wasn't me.
1: Yeah.
0: Anyway, moving on. Yeah, I am hobbling all over the place and I'm in huge amounts of pain. I think because I'm becoming a proper old man. Yesterday afternoon, this is the PSA for everyone. Firstly, this is not part of the PSA. I pulled my calf because I'm a little old man.
1: Doing what?
0: Playing a bit of footy with my son. So I was with my son and two of his mates and we were playing footy and they're so fast now.
1: Yeah.
0: Or I'm so slow. I don't know what's happening, but something's going on. PSA is, it is bindi season, man.
1: I bet you were barefoot.
0: I was barefoot.
1: Well, that's on you.
0: On the grass.
1: Wear
0: well,
1: shoes.
0: Look, we live in Australia. You know, you get around the grass at the park barefoot.
1: At the
0: it was
1: park.
0: Nice. It was a nice day. Like I wanted to get the legs out, the pins out, get a bit of sun on them. Have a run around.
1: What park?
0: Mangerton Park. So just around the corner here, actually.
1: Okay.
0: Yeah, not far away from here.
1: Because you've got to be careful of what you find on the grass and that stuff at parks now.
0: Well, like Bella always says, you never know what happens at parks.
1: You never know what happens at night at parks. You never just never know.
0: You just never know what
1: you just
0: happens.
1: Never know.
0: Full stop.
1: Yeah.
0: And he was still excited about the footy over the weekend, obviously, so he wanted to go out and play some footy.
1: Yeah, yeah, yeah.
0: And we did that. And I was running around and then I got in the middle of – I was kind of in the very middle of, like – the oval area
1: yeah.
0: before I stepped on my first bindi. And then I looked around and you know how you can tell, like, because the tufts of grass
1: yeah.
0: are a little bit higher.
1: Yeah, yeah, yeah.
0: And I realised I was surrounded by bindis. No. And I was like, oh, my God, how did I make it this far out and only just step on a bindi now?
1: Yeah.
0: I thought I might be right getting back off to get my shoes. I was not all right. I reckon I stepped on maybe 35 bindis. And I think at least two or three are stuck in the bottom of my foot.
1: That would have
0: now, because I'm an old man, my foot's all swollen and I can't walk properly.
1: Now, that would have been such an ick. You going,
0: yeah. And then after a while, I went, no, stop being a puss. Just commit and run. And then I started to run and they just went
1: worse.
0: Deeper and deeper. And I was like a kid.
1: Bindies are the worst.
0: Like it's hardcore bindi season.
1: Did you have to get them out? Like, did you get to the other side?
0: I tried to get them out, and I was just, but it was so many, I was just brushing them off.
1: No,
0: so I think the ends of the bindies are stuck in there.
1: You got to pull.
0: I was trying to pull, I couldn't get them all.
1: You got to pull.
0: And now my foot's full of bloody bindies, and it's swollen. It looks like your foot.
1: What do you mean?
0: Like big and all mangled.
1: Oh, hilarious.
0: I could hardly fit it in my shoe.
1: Well, that's on you, like I said at the beginning.
0: Yeah, the whole thing's on me.
1: I'm not
0: blaming it on the bindi.
1: But also to brush a bindi away, you got to...
0: It was foolish. It was foolish and I was panicked because I haven't stepped on a bindi properly. I reckon that's like, I don't know, 20 years since I've done it properly.
1: Yeah.
0: Like that's kid stuff, running on bindis.
1: Next you're going to come in tomorrow and go, I got winded.
0: Yeah, I got winded.
1: I couldn't breathe. I couldn't breathe.
0: I had too much red cordial. Mum told me off.
1: I was off my head.
0: Anyway, PSA out there. Everybody, just be careful at the parks, all right? You know, firstly, you never know what happens at parks at night,
1: yeah.
0: like Bella always says.
1: Yeah.
0: Secondly, bindi season. And they are out in force.
1: What is it because they cut the grass too low? I think that's what happens. And then dryness. Because I never used to have bindis in our place.
0: Yeah.
1: And then I just kept mowing, and I think I went too low.
0: I've not done a study on bindis, but I thought it was just bindis are just bindis. Like they just grow places.
1: Do they?
0: Pretty sure. Yeah, I don't know.
1: Well, lucky we've got our friend joining us here.
0: This is a bindi expert, Bindi Owen. Welcome, Bindi Owen.
1: What do you think about bindis?
0: Yeah, what do you reckon, Bindi?
1: Anything? Do they grow in random
0: spots? You don't feel like talking? Okay. Just rapping today?
1: All right. There's trouble in the jungle. We find that
0: mankind is not so kind at all. I don't see what that has to do with bindis, Bindi, but...
1: She's just telling me off the mic.
0: Okay, what go about, tell baby? Her. Go on.
1: Yeah, yeah.
0: Yeah, we'll keep playing this jazz guitar while she tells you.
1: Oh, see, I was right.
0: What?
1: So by cutting your lawn too short or keeping it thin allows
0: scalping.
1: It to take over. I've scalped my lawn.
0: Okay. All right. So Babindi is a weed and it will just grow anyway. But if you do cut your lawn, it just goes everywhere.
1: Yeah, see?
0: Oh, you've spread the bloody bindies. Did you mow at Mangington Park?
1: Yes.
0: You must have.
1: Yes.
0: So this is your fault.
1: It's absolutely. Well, this came full circle, didn't it?
0: Yeah, good. Thanks for joining us, Bindi.
1: Thanks, Bindi. See ya.
0: You back to Australia Zoo?
1: Yeah.
0: Oh, she's gone. Yeah.
1: Oh, no. Okay. How's Chandler?
0: Is he good? Does he still look like he cries? A lot?
1: Does it?
0: Yeah. While you try and wrestle crocodiles, you get scared?
1: Yeah.
0: Okay. Thanks, Bindi.
1: I wouldn't say that to about her husband. Kembla Grange Racecourse, the Gong Race Day, Saturday, November 21st.
2: I-98 Traffic. In Albion Park, roadworks beginning again today from 7 a.m. Tongara Road at Church Street. Expect a stop slow condition and a 40k speed. We've got a pretty good journey northbound up the M1 into Sydney right now, flowing very well up and down Mount Ousley, hassle-free southbound down Bulleye Pass, and some light patchiness in Bulambi and Corrimal on Memorial Drive. 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

0: Good morning and welcome to On 98. You're with Christian and Bella for breakfast. It's 24 past 6, which means in about an hour, you're going to be rich. Rich! $4,750 on Christian and Bella's big bad birthday. Well, it spins straight after the news at 7:30, so stick around for that.
1: Let's talk about Ken Weeks. Does everyone know who Ken Weeks is?
0: Is he that old dude?
1: Yes, he's Australia's oldest man.
0: Mm.
1: And he has celebrated his birthday. 113 years old he turned on October 5. And get this, the world's oldest man is a Brazilian. His name is Joe Marateto.
0: I bet it is. And, go ahead. You definitely said that wrong.
1: That's it, what it is. 114 Joe is, okay, 1 year older than him.
0: Yeah.
1: Shares the exact same birthday.
0: Get out of town.
1: So if you are born October 5, you have got a long life ahead of you.
0: Well, okay.
1: Yeah.
0: Maybe.
1: What are the chances?
0: There'd be millions of people born on October 5.
1: Yes, but to have the oldest man in the world and the oldest Australian out of 365 days.
0: So he's only 1 year older.
1: Yeah.
0: The oldest man in the world.
1: Yes.
0: We've got the second oldest man.
1: We do.
0: Weird. That's wild.
1: Isn't it crazy?
0: There's over 100, is that 100,000 centenarians in Japan alone?
1: Yeah.
0: They've got something going on. All that sushi they eat.
1: Well, it's part of diet.
0: Clean living.
1: Thing. Fitness as well. Always moving, motivated. Yep. Kenny Weeks here. This is what keeps him going.
2: Ken Weeks spent his birthday doing what he does every day.
3: He has a set routine every day. He continues to do his exercises.
0: Good on him. He's doing his exercises, set routine.
1: Who else has a set routine every single
0: day? Annabelle Leon,
1: and does not move from her routine.
0: Okay, but he's 113.
1: Yeah.
0: And he needs a set routine. He probably didn't have one when he was 39.
1: I bet you
0: he needs one so he doesn't slip.
1: I bet you he had the exact same routine he's got now.
0: I bet he does.
1: Get Ken Weeks on the line.
0: I can almost guarantee he doesn't have the same routine because he'd need help out of bed. He'd need to be washed. He probably didn't need that when he was 39.
1: He doesn't need to be washed. He's still walking around. He makes his own food.
0: Yep.
1: He makes his own bed.
0: Yep.
1: Cleans his own thing. You're doing things yourself. You don't just give up.
0: Yeah.
1: And
0: No, I know.
1: That's his routine.
0: He doesn't go to work. Yeah.
1: Now, if you look at a picture of him, it's George Negus, isn't it?
0: Yes, cross Stan Lee. It is.
1: If George Negus and Stan Lee had a baby, it's Ken Weeks.
0: And that baby was older than both of them.
1: It's Ken Weeks. Unbelievable. So, if you were born October 5, good news for you. And if you have a set routine every day, keep on trucking.
0: Yeah, you know what? Get your set routine. If you're born on October 5th, get your set routine, and then you'll live forever.
1: You'll live forever.
0: You could be George Negus / Stan Lee's baby.
1: Yeah.
0: Ken Weeks. Is it Ken?
1: Ken.
0: Ken Weeks.
1: Because we always say, what's the secret to living longer?
0: Yeah.
1: And now we found this one.
0: You think, do you think you're going to live forever? So you think you found the secret?
1: Yeah. Routine.
0: So every morning, just wake up. Rug the horses. Then what's
1: no
0: the next thing you do?
1: No one rugs the horses at 4 in the morning.
0: Okay, unrug them in case it's going to be hot.
1: No, that's
0: do you remember,
1: later.
0: I can't wait until the point, we all wait for the point in summer where you go, oh, God, should have taken the rugs off the horses. It's too hot. There's always a point in summer where Belle's halfway through the show will go, look out the window and go, should have taken the rugs off the horses.
1: I should have, poor little buggers. No, now I've lost my train of thought. I have porridge every day, okay? That's what I start with. How long have I had porridge every day for?
0: As long as I've known you.
1: Yeah, 14 plus years.
0: Since the 1800s, reportedly, because that's the last time someone ate porridge every day.
1: Delicious. Kept my routine, feeling. And who's the healthiest of the whole team here?
0: Well, it's not you.
1: It's me.
0: That's for sure.
1: It's absolutely
0: your patient's zero.
1: Yeah, but I don't go down. You all go down.
0: No, but you just don't go down because you pretend you're not sick. You come around and cough on everyone else and then they go down.
1: Don't get sick. Take it. Start a routine, mate. Do yourself a favour.
0: Yeah, you know what? I will.
1: Be Ken Weeks.
0: And look like Stan Lee / George Negus.
1: God, beautiful man, isn't he?
0: He's a wonderful looking man, for 100 and how old?
1: 13.
0: Oh,
1: he looks 80.
0: Yeah, every day of 79, I'd say. Yeah,
1: beautiful.
0: Absolutely.
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17: Partly cloudy, tops of 17 on the way today. Good morning, I'm Emma Smith with your 6:30 news. A service will be held in Sydney's east later this hour to mark 3 years since the October 7 terror attack. Hamas launched a land, sea and air assault into southern Israel on the 7th of October 2023, killing 1,200 people. New South Wales Jewish Board of Deputies Chief Executive Michelle Goldman says it was the deadliest day in Israel's history.
18: We recall the depravity of events that took place on October 7, which horrified Australians from all backgrounds, but especially left a deep scar on Jewish Australians who lost family and friends.
17: Despite criticism from community and political leaders, pro-Palestinian vigils are also expected to go ahead in Sydney and Wollongong. The Veterans Affairs Minister says an investigation into the death of an Australian soldier in the Northern Territory must be allowed to take its course. Matt Keogh has offered the government's condolences after the soldier was killed during a training exercise at Mount Bundy. Seven defence personnel have died in training incidents over the past 5 years, including Warrant Officer Lachlan Muddle, who tragically lost his life in a parachuting exercise at Jervis Bay in May. A Batemans Bay driver's been arrested after allegedly testing positive to meth. Police stopped the 25-year-old as part of roadside testing over the Labor Day long weekend. It's further alleged the man was banned from driving until 2029. He's been charged with driving while disqualified and refused bail. Police are asking for our help to find a teenage girl reported missing from Warilla. 14-year-old Liana Peters was last seen around 9:30 a.m. yesterday. She's described as being of Caucasian appearance, about 150 to 160 centimetres tall, of a thin build with long brown hair. Liana is known to frequent the Warilla, Oak Flats, Berkeley and Mount Druitt areas. Anyone with information on her whereabouts is urged to contact Lake Illawarra Police. And Australians could be waiting until next year for the Olympic and Paralympic sports program to be revealed. The ICC is still deciding which events will feature at Brisbane 2032.
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17: Novak Djokovic has defeated an injured Alex de Minaur in the final of the China Open in Beijing. The 39-year-old led de Minaur when the Australian was forced to quit. And Knights duo Kalyn Ponga and Dane Gagai will represent New Zealand at the Rugby League World Cup after a change in eligibility rules.
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17: Cloudy, tops of 17 on the way today. Mostly sunny tomorrow, reaching 19. Fine and sunny, tops of 23 forecast on Friday. Right now in Bulambi, it's 14 degrees on I-98.

0: morning and welcome to I-98. You're with Christian and Bella for breakfast. After 7:30, $4,750 on Christian and Bella's Big Bad Birthday Wheel, and it could be yours. Don't go anywhere.
1: Warning. The following segment is about to get a little bit naughty.
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0: All right, you know the drill. If you've got the kids in the car, maybe turn it down because I don't know how much you want to teach them about OnlyFans, and that's what we're talking about at the moment.
3: Well, they always make a run on the Naughty 640.
0: Yeah, they do. They haven't for a while, actually. They've been quiet on the OnlyFans front. But Annie Knight, who is reportedly Australia's most sexually active woman, that's how she presents herself, got married on the weekend.
3: Oh, they finally did it.
0: Yeah, she was getting married to old mate Brayshaw's son.
3: James Brayshaw?
0: Yes, Henry Brayshaw is the son.
3: Okay, so James Brayshaw, everyone would know from the cricket. He's big in the cricket world.
0: I thought it was AFL.
3: AFL, but Chris won the main cricket commentator.
0: Okay, yeah, he's very good, very good.
3: But they've been estranged. I need to say this. They've been estranged for a long time, and he has come out because obviously there's that whole wedding chat and why are you not there? That's your son's wedding, blah, blah, blah. And he said that they've had a rift even before any night.
0: Well, there was a lot of history with the son, Henry. He was like a problem gambler. It was, had some bad things going on
3: there's
0: in his
3: falling
0: life.
3: Out. Yeah.
0: Which is no good.
3: No.
0: Reportedly, he's in a much better place at the moment, which is good, and he's just gotten married. But I read a whole thing about how she controls his finances because he's,
3: Well, if he was a gambling addict.
0: Well, yeah.

0: And then he was, yeah, big time. But anyway, let's get back to the wedding.
1: Okay.
0: Because they got married over the weekend, and obviously a lot of people are like, how does this work?
1: Can I ask where? Where was it?
0: In the Gold Coast hinterland.
1: Oh.
0: I don't know where exactly. But
1: how many people were there? I need all the details because...
0: Oh, God, I wasn't there.
1: Yeah, but I need... Yes, well, I can tell you,
0: it was $180,000, the wedding. That's how much it cost.
1: Oh, that's too much.
0: It's lavish. Oh, lavish.
1: That's far too much.
0: Yeah. But the question is, and the question that has been posed a lot of the time towards James Brayshaw, and his son, obviously, is, you know, you're marrying an OnlyFans model. How does that work?
1: Yeah.
0: Because she's not just a model. She obviously does. She did one of those stunts.
1: Yes.
0: Where she did as, you know.
1: How many men in one night?
0: And it was a lot.
1: It was a lot.
0: Yeah, it was a lot.
1: Well, you have to be a pretty self, like, yes, confident man to be like, okay, off you go. And you have to separate in your brain and go, that's your work. That's,
0: I feel,
1: not
0: like
1: emotion.
0: He's not that. Do you know what I mean? With his past?
1: Confident?
0: Yeah. Mm. Like, he's probably, like, he doesn't seem like he's got a lot going on confidence-wise if you're in that situation. You don't even talk to your parents because you were addicted to everything under the sun.
1: Yeah.
0: You know what I mean?
1: I don't know. It has to take a special person is what I'm saying. To know that your now wife is that goes to work and, you know, you have to block it out of your mind what she's doing with other people.
0: Yeah. Okay, we'll have a listen to what one of his groomsmen said in the speech. And you just tell me what you think, okay?
1: Okay.
2: I just wanted to say a couple of quick thank yous. Firstly, to the caterers, the bar staff, the venue, and obviously the 30,000 sad, lonely men that paid for it.
1: Oh.
2: That's my one, that's it.
1: That's my one. Oh.
3: Did you hear that?
1: The 30,000.
0: Sad, lonely men.
1: Who paid for it.
0: Who paid for it all. Because obviously that's how many subscribers she has.
1: So did
0: is that how many people she's been with?
1: That's how many she's been with, I think. Is it? 30,000 a lot.
0: That's a lot.
1: No,
0: it can't be. They must be the subscribers.
1: There'd be more than 30,000, wouldn't there? Yeah.
0: No, I think there's like monthly subscribers. Oh. She'd be making tons of money if that was it.
1: Okay, so she didn't say, so different if she made the joke herself.
0: Yeah,
1: but
0: he
1: now
0: got
1: it's
0: up and made
1: gruesome.
0: It. And then he said, that's the only one I'm going to make. That's the only joke I'm going to make at the end there.
1: It's like a big elephant in the room, though, isn't it?
0: Well, is Nan there? That's what I want to know. Well, is Nan sitting there going, oh, Annie.
1: 72 guests were there, so it was very intimate. So $180,000
0: on 72 guests.
1: I know.
0: God, what are they giving her? All of them a free subscription as well?
1: They're family members. You're gross. You're gross.
0: I'm just saying. I don't know what happens at these weddings.
1: Okay, yeah, it's the subscribers, you're right. Not the physical sexual partners of any night. She has not been with 30,000 people.
0: Although, would it surprise you?
1: Well, that's mathematically very. She's only.
0: It's tough. That's a tough
1: like
0: one.
1: What is she, late 20s?
0: I've no idea. I don't know anything about her.
1: Just that elephant in the room where everyone's like, do you joke about it? Do you just muck around? Like, is it a thing for her?
0: I just keep thinking about Nan. Nan's going to have a bloody heart attack if you make more than one joke. But has everyone checked on Nan?
1: Nan knows what she's doing, though.
0: Does she?
1: Oh.
0: You think about it. Like, my parents don't understand the internet, probably. They don't know what's going on.
1: Do you reckon she has, like, hey, Nan, take a seat. This is what I do.
0: Take a seat, yeah.
1: Here's a projector.
0: Now have a look.
1: So this is me with a guy.
0: Yeah.
1: And I did all of those guys. See them in the line? I did all of those.
0: And just, well, click over to the next one, Nan. Just click over to the next one. And Nan goes, she goes, that's me with 10 guys.
1: Yeah.
0: That made me a lot of money. That bought that car.
1: That's
0: she goes,
1: mean.
0: Click enough.
1: Yeah.
0: That paid for the wedding. That's 45 guys.
1: You know that steak? You know how you got a steak or chicken or fish?
0: Yeah.
1: That
0: click,
1: chicken.
0: Click again.
1: That got you that chicken.
0: Yeah. Yeah.
1: You're
0: click
1: welcome.
0: Again.
1: Yeah.
0: And that one paid for the meat.
1: You're so welcome. Yeah. Hey, my dress was $5,000. Just click again. That was the $5,000.
4: 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The Gong Race Day, Saturday, November 21st.
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6: Mount Ousley, a B-double truck has broken down southbound at the bottom of the hill. It's on the approach to Mount Ousley Road exit. Traffic is looking pretty steady northbound up the motorway into Sydney, though, from around here into Heathcote, taking half hour. Traffic steady, Cataract, Picton, Appin Roads moving inland, and there's roadworks in Calderwood, shutting a section of Calderwood Road today. This week at IGA, get Connoisseur Gourmet Ice Cream, 1 litre selected varieties, half price, just $6.50. 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In from possible shower. Tops of 17. I'm Brittany Gorrell. 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
11: Hey, you been to Hunts Marine yet?
12: They're in Sydney, yeah?
11: Nah.
12: Nah?
11: Yeah, but nah, there's three Hunts Marine stores.
12: Three?
11: Yeah, well, there's a Hunts Marine in Sydney, in Batemans, and, wait, let me ask Steve.
13: Oi, Steve!
14: Yeah?
13: Where'd you get your last boat?
14: Hunts Marine!
13: In Sydney?
14: Wollongong!
13: Hunts Marine Wollongong?
14: Yeah!
13: Nice!
11: They got stores in Sydney, Batemans Bay and Wollongong.
12: Hunts Marine?
11: Yeah.
12: Nice.
15: From day one, they've been ripping off everyone.
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0: Hey, do you want to bet the Hawks versus the Jack Jumpers this Friday night? You could pick up tickets just by playing Shot Clock Showdown later on the show, right here on Odd 98 with Christian and Bella. 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
4: Trending now.
5: Okay, we've been keeping an eye on this movie. It's called The Digger, and it features Tom Cruise.
0: It looks like it absolutely sucks.
5: Do you want me to read you the synopsis?
0: Yeah, I kind of know a little bit about it.
5: Okay,
0: he's like
5: one
0: of the richest men in the world or something.
5: An eccentric, powerful...
0: And he digs something up and that ruins the world.
5: Pretty close.
0: Yeah.
5: Eccentric, powerful oil tycoon who accidentally triggers a global catastrophe before revealing a major meta theatrical twist.
0: Yeah, right. Look, he plays this old-timey, Midwestern American.
5: Oh, you don't recognise him.
0: But it also looks so fake. His face looks so wrong.
5: Well, it's the prosthetics.
0: And it's meant to be Tom Cruise, you know, but you can still see it's Tom Cruise. It's like you went, oh, don't go the whole hog. I want them to know it's still me, but just a crap version of me. It's not like in Mission Impossible when he can make himself look like someone completely different and they put that face mask on. You know what I'm talking about?
5: Yeah.
0: They just went, oh, no, we'll just make his nose a bit weird.
5: Look at the tagline here. Dig or die.
0: Yeah, no, don't.
5: You know what? This is like a Sharknado. I think they're trying to go that angle. The Sharknado.
0: You reckon? With Tom Cruise?
5: Well, this is the twist. Am I going to spoil it for people? Is anyone going to watch The Digger? If you're going to watch The Digger, turn the radio down.
0: I don't think I'll watch it.
5: Here's the twist. About 30 minutes in, the film breaks its own reality to reveal that everything shown so far is actually a dress rehearsal for a high-tech stage production called Fossil Fools.
0: Okay, I'm not into that at all. God, that's annoying.
5: So you watch the movie and then it goes, psych, this is actually what
0: we're doing. Oh, they would have thought that was so clever.
5: Yeah, they got too artsy.
0: Yeah.
5: You know?
0: No, put that in the bin.
5: It's about to lose $150 million at the box office. $150 million it's going to lose.
0: God, that's not good for movies because people are starting to go back to the movies.
5: Yeah.
0: You want good ones coming out. That aren't Marvel ones, you know what I mean?
5: Yeah, and he usually does good comedies, like Tropic Thunder was funny. He was in that.
0: No, he wasn't. Go, just watch one movie.
5: Tom Cruise was Ben's.
0: Oh, he was at the end, but he was the main character.
5: He was dressed up as the guy.
0: Actually, you know what? You're right.
5: Yeah,
0: and
5: that was good.
0: That was good. But he's not the main character in it.
5: Yeah, but
0: it's Ben Stiller.
5: He was there being a comic role.
0: Yeah. He was a version of, what's the guy that went to jail? Harvey Weinstein.
5: I'm sorry.
0: That's who he was based on.
5: I'm just excited I got one movie reference.
0: Yeah, you did
5: correct.
0: Actually. And at first I thought, no, he's not even in that. But he is. He's in it. Yeah, he plays the Harvey Weinstein character.
5: Hairy.
0: And they can do a good job with prosthetics if they want.
5: That's right. Yeah.
0: Yeah, you're right. God, I'm surprised you got that too. I was so used to saying, no, that person's not in it.
5: That's your
0: automatic. Without even thinking, I said it. And I apologize for that.
5: Thank you. I appreciate you.
0: Wow, wild stuff. I can't believe it's about to lose that much money.
5: $150 million.
0: But when you, we won't say it again because people might have just tuned in. We won't say the twist. But when that's the twist halfway through the movie.
5: Not good.
0: Put that in the bin.
5: Do you want to know the friendliest city in the whole wide world?
0: In the whole wide world?
5: The whole wide world.
0: Go on.
5: Melbourne, or as the Americans say, Melbourne.
0: I was having this conversation with someone over the weekend. It's overrated, Melbourne.
5: We were there for Tipping Point when we filmed Tipping Point. Now, do you think they were friendly? They were friendly people there.
0: They were pretty friendly.
5: Yeah. So what happens is 300,000 people had to do this vote, and they all voted, majority of them voted Melbourne, and it was based on the friendliness of travellers, residents, personal experiences, local hospitality, and community atmosphere.
0: And little laneway coffee places.
5: Yes.
0: Little laneway cafes.
5: Graffiti
0: on
5: the
0: wall. I love the laneway cafe. It's Little Collins Street.
5: Yeah. But it beats Sydney, which is but remember, it's about the friendliness.
0: Well, it's a very well planned out city. So I reckon part of that would be traffic. You know what I mean?
5: Yeah.
0: People don't get angry in traffic.
5: That's true.
0: They don't get held up because it's just a grid, Melbourne.
5: Yeah, and so you don't get lost when you're walking around there.
0: Yeah,
5: you know
0: where
5: you are.
0: And it's kind of a smaller city, even though it's actually taken over Sydney in population. Did
5: you
0: know that?
5: Are you serious?
0: Yeah, because it's much cheaper to live, so people have moved to Melbourne.
5: Wow. Do you know?
0: And they can go to Little Collins Street for a coffee and an avocado skin.
5: Oh, my God, let's go to Little Italy. What do they call that, darling? What's that called?
0: Ligon Street, darling.
5: Ligon Street,
0: you go down there for a nice boschiola.
5: Oh, and a little affogato.
0: Yeah.
5: Delicious.
0: Love it. Oh, they put in a little avocado skin because it's Melbourne.
5: Oh, fancy. Now, guys, Sydney didn't even make the top 10. Perth was the other Australian city that made it.
0: Really?
5: Perth was sixth. Portugal was second? Or Porto?
0: Portugal, the whole country.
5: No, Oporto, the city in Portugal. Is that
0: for real? Oporto.
5: Oporto.
0: Hold on, are they calling it Oporto now?
5: It's O-P-O-R-T-O. There's a freaking Oporto.
0: Like the shop. I love Oporto.
5: Love ya. That should have been number one.
0: That's Guzman and Gomez, but close.
5: Damn it, I was on a roll of getting everything right.
0: You were getting everything right.
5: Oporto.
0: It's called Porto.
5: No, well, why here on a very reputable this is 9.com.au.
0: They were just thinking about chicken burgers. They've written Oporto in Portugal.
5: Jessica, look up if there's an Oporto.
0: They've got chicken burgers on their mind.
5: They've got friggin' pineapple and burgers.
0: Yeah, because it's Porto. Porto.
5: Oporto is Portugal.
0: No, not Oporto. Well, maybe.
5: They're the same city.
0: Porto is the correct local name, while Oporto is an older English and Spanish variation. Okay. It's also a place that has delicious chicken burgers.
5: Delicious. Fantastic. Also, they've done the turkey yeah thing.
0: Yeah.
5: Yeah.
0: Or that person's just really hungry.
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1: Thanks to Wollongong Central. 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
17: Partly cloudy, tops of 17 on the way today. Good morning, I'm Emma Smith with your 7 o'clock news. The federal government believes Australia's defence bases are safe for training after another fatal incident. A soldier died during a training exercise in the Northern Territory on Monday, and 5 others were injured. It's the second fatal incident involving defence personnel this year after Warrant Officer Lachlan Muddle tragically lost his life in a parachuting exercise at Jervis Bay in May. Veterans Affairs Minister Matt Keogh says it's a terrible tragedy.
18: We also have been making sure that
3: you know, our training systems are fit for purpose and the training is conducted in the safest way possible, and that's something that we've engaged with Army and the entire Defence Force around, recognising that there are unique circumstances when it comes to Defence Force training that mean there are high levels of risk.
17: Organisers of pro-Palestine vigils in Wollongong and Sydney today are being urged to reconsider out of respect to those killed in the October 7 Hamas attacks. The Wollongong Friends of Palestine group claims this afternoon's event at Crown Street Mall is a space for collective grief, but Shadow Police Minister Anthony Roberts says it should be moved to another day.
7: But I think the point here is that there are 364 other days in the year. So if the purpose is truly peace, choose another day, because this is profoundly insensitive to the victims, the hostages, their families, and not just Jewish Australians, but all Australians.
17: A driver has allegedly been caught speeding with drugs in her system after being pulled over at Berrima over the long weekend. Police allege the 21-year-old woman was travelling at 143 k's an hour on the Hume Highway on Saturday. Cannabis was also allegedly seized from inside the car. She's lost her licence for 6 months. New gas exploration in New South Wales will be confined to existing sites already identified by the government. The state's gas policy framework is being released, with the government to order all new projects to supply gas to the domestic market. And an Australian think tank is calling for the forced sale of hundreds of privately owned supermarkets to reduce grocery prices.
9: Power your home or business with Aussie-owned Red Energy. Call 131806 I98 Sport.
17: Reigning Bathurst 1000 champion Matt Payne says he's looking at Mount Panorama differently this year after claiming his first win. The Grove racing driver and championship leader navigated torrential rain to lift the Peter Brock Trophy in 2025. Payne says he's far more relaxed ahead of this weekend.
18: It changes how you see this race, I think. You know, the pressure's off to try and get that first time. I feel like there's a lot of pressure on, you know, the guys that haven't got that quite yet.
17: And Dally M Captain of the Year James Fisher-Harris will once again lead a formidable New Zealand squad for the Rugby League World Cup.
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17: Partly cloudy, tops of 17 on the way today. Mostly sunny tomorrow, reaching 19. Fine and sunny, tops of 23 forecast on Friday. Right now in West Wollongong, it's 14 degrees on I-98.
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0: All right, coming up after 7:30, your chance to be rich. $4,750 could be yours just by having a birthday. It's the easiest way to win cash in the Illawarra, and legit, you'll be rich.
5: That's
0: huge.
5: You'll
0: be like, oh, goodness me, I can buy half a tank of petrol now. That's what you'll be saying.
5: $4,750,
0: yeah, it's a lot.
5: Just before Christmas. I mean, let's go.
0: It will go a long way. I'm only joking. Yeah. Obviously, you'll be able to buy more than half a tank of petrol. Maybe two. You'll be like this.
21: I'm rich, bitch. I'm rich.
5: Now, you're bringing a story next. Do we need to? It's Hump Day Wednesday. Well, we're going to slide on. It's already been a short week. Everyone's been living the dream. And then it says here serial killers.
0: Yeah, serial killers walk amongst us is what it says. Now, we talk about this all the time. All the time. And I may have a confirmation as to whether we're right or not.
5: Okay. Is this going to be sad?
0: No.
5: Okay.
0: Well, maybe if a serial killer gets you, then yeah, it often is. From what I understand. I don't know. I've never come across one. That I know of.
5: Ooh.
0: See what I'm saying?
5: Yeah. Yeah, okay.
0: We'll discuss it next. It's very interesting.
5: You've piqued my interest. I'll stay.
0: Oh, you know what?
5: I'm going to stay for the rest of the show.
0: That's what I wanted you to do. Yeah. I thought if I don't get something interesting, she'll leave.
5: I'm here now.
0: And now she'll stay for at least another 5 minutes.
5: Yep, you've got
0: me. Coming up next. Don't go anywhere. You're on I-98 with Christian and Bella for breakfast.

0: Good morning and welcome to Ananya Shakira. What a way to start the day.
1: I mean, lucky for her, breasts are small and humble.
0: Okay.
1: So you don't confuse them with mountains. Because that happens.
0: Every time. Yeah, I guess so. Why not? No, that's never happened to me, to be fair, but it could have happened.
1: Well, you don't have boobs as big as mountains.
0: No, but I've never seen some where I've been like, oh, God, are they mountains? Should I climb those?
1: Have we met? Come on.
0: What are you trying? are you trying to say you've got big boobs that I've seen and thought?
1: Oh no, no.
0: Oh, let me climb those.
1: No, that's gross.
0: Yeah. Okay.
1: Just trying to get myself in there to say.
0: Just
1: that
0: trying to. She's trying to flex and say she's got big boobs. Yeah, is what she's trying to do.
1: That's right.
0: Okay. Let's get into some very interesting news that I found over the weekend.
1: Okay.
0: I found a bit of audio that I watched. I didn't watch the whole thing. You can watch it on YouTube, but Lad Bible is a very, very popular Instagram handle where you can go. And they load like all different special interest stuff, right? So they did an interview in this new series they have, which is called The Honesty Box, where they bring people in who do different types of jobs and different types of things or have done stuff in their lives, and they just ask them questions about it. They caught up with a former murder detective. His name's Vince Velasquez. He's quite big on Instagram himself now.
1: Okay.
0: He talks about old cases, doesn't give away anything from the cases, like he won't say specific things, but they asked him about serial killers. And we talk about this all the time, about... like, do you walk past killers in your life and have no idea?
1: When I first met you, what did I tell you? Because I worked in my father's restaurants all my life. And what did I say to you?
0: You told me about how you used to kill people and put them in the freezer out the back.
1: That's not
0: at the restaurant.
1: No.
0: Like, there was this perfect spot in the restaurant in the cool room to hang them.
1: No.
0: Hang them up before you then take them out.
1: Be real. What I used to say to you?
0: I can't really remember.
1: Oh, my God. It was like one of our first... and you were like, that's weird, we should be friends. I used to say when I would serve a coffee and I put a flat white down,
0: you just killed someone?
1: This morning.
0: Yeah.
1: Yeah, and we don't know about it. And then you're off having a coffee.
0: Yeah, and I'd be like, fascinating. I think about stuff like that all the time. You're right, that is how we first really became friends, talking about serial killers, which is weird. Listen to what Vince Velasquez has to say, the former murder detective, about serial killers.
2: Are serial killers rare? No, you're out here walking around the streets and there are likely serial killers on the train with you. Likely a serial killer walking around the grocery aisle shopping for dinner that night and you would never know.
1: Yeah.
0: Turning up to your bloody family cafe,
1: that's
0: having
1: right.
0: a coffee in the morning
1: and
0: you have no idea.
1: That's what you never know.
0: It's what do you always say?
1: You never know what happens at night.
0: Yeah, that's right. So they could be killing people all night.
1: Yeah.
0: And then go, I need a coffee. I'm going to Cafe Leon or whatever it was called at the time.
1: That was what it was called.
0: I'm a little tired after killing people all night. I need a pick me up. I'm going for a coffee.
1: I know. And you just, but this is the whole thing is, I had a discussion yesterday, right?
0: Yeah.
1: With my baby daddy / partner / fiance.
0: About how many people he's killed.
1: No.
0: As opposed to you. You're in a little competition now.
1: No. Well, we're very competitive, but he can win that one. No, about work people. And I'm like, you don't know what happens.
0: Nah.
1: As soon as they get home, what are they into? What are they doing? Like, they could be into weird stuff. And then they rock up to work,
0: again,
1: like normally.
0: Like we always say. What do I always say? We're not here.
1: To yuck yums.
0: To yuck yums. If you're into it, then you're into it. That's your business. Mm. But if you're into killing people, that's probably an issue.
1: Yeah, it's an issue. Yeah, but how do you know someone in the office hasn't done it?
0: I could have killed... Al from sales could have killed 15 people. If I was going to say anyone has, it's probably him.
1: Nah, I can think of one other person.
0: Who? Mouth it to me. Were you?
1: Jane.
0: Oh, right. Yeah. He looks like he's killed heaps of people.
1: Yeah.
0: And he goes away to Bali a lot.
1: Yeah.
0: Who knows what happens over there?
1: You know
0: what I mean? You never know. That's the other saying. You never know what happens in Bali. That's the other one you say a lot.
1: You just never know. You don't know how these people live lives. It's fascinating.
0: God, now I can't stop thinking about whether he's killed people or not.
1: I know.
0: But he said, you would definitely, like, they're in every city. He went on to talk about it more. This Vince Velasquez, the murder detective, says in every city there are serial killers. And we just, you don't know that they're serial killers. They'll get arrested for one murder or something eventually.
1: Yeah.
0: But they may have killed a bunch of people before.
1: Gosh.
0: Isn't that crazy to think about? And then they get tired after killing all night and going for a little coffee at Cafe Leone, and Bella serves them and goes, have you killed someone? In her head, have you killed someone this morning?
1: Flat white.
0: He's like, well, not this morning. Last night I killed heaps of people. And that's why I'm here. I'm tired.
1: So you want extra sugar in the flat white?
0: Yeah. Okay. And that's a double shot, right?
1: Yeah. Yeah. God, it's fascinating.
0: It really is. If you get a chance, jump on YouTube. You can actually watch the full episode.
1: Okay.
0: I watched about 15 minutes of it. It's wild stuff.
1: I love that. Women love wild that stuff. Love the murder.
0: Yeah,
1: like,
0: which is another thing.
1: Podcast, crime.
0: Yeah, my wife does that too. And then will call me and ask me when I'm coming home because she's home by herself. And I'm like, wow, what's wrong? She says, I just was watching this thing about serial killers who break and enter while women are home alone. And I'm scared. And I'm like, why'd you watch that then?
1: I don't know. It's something you go to the CI channel. Has anyone still got Foxtel? Because I do.
0: Yeah, my wife does. Yeah, we do.
1: You go to the CI channel and you're like, why am I doing this? I shouldn't be doing this.
0: I've been watching the CI channel all morning. And I've locked everything, but I'm scared. And then I have to run home from work.
1: Yeah. Have you seen the How I Survived? That's a good series.
0: Oh, yeah, like people falling out of planes and stuff.
1: Yeah, like trees falling on them. Like murderers coming and nearly killing them. Like, it's a great series.
0: But why do you watch it when you're home alone?
1: I don't know. Just to keep us on our toes.
0: Yeah, cool.
1: I suppose.
0: Anyway, check that out. It's on YouTube. It's called The Honesty Box by Lad Bible. Fascinating stuff. But they walk amongst us. So when you go to work today, just pull up everyone that walks past you and go, have you killed someone? Did you kill someone last night?
1: And it's the ones.
0: Why are you having a coffee? You're tired from killing people all night? Like that.
1: It's the ones you don't suspect either.
0: Yeah,
1: like
0: grab them.
1: They don't look like they would be a serial killer.
0: Yeah, grab the new work experience kid when you get in the office today or down in the work site and go, have you killed someone? And shake them.
1: Yeah.
0: And that's the PSA for this morning.
1: There you go.
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5: Watch your speed as you head down to the base of Mount Ousley southbound towards the Mount Ousley Road turnoff. A B-double truck has broken down. The lower safety ramp is currently closed off as a result of this. Northbound is up the motorway into Sydney, problem-free this morning. We're getting busier for Flinders Street around Port Kembla North and a bit of a bunch up in Kembla Grange, Princes Highway to West Dapto Road. 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

0: Good morning. It's on 98 with Christian and Bella for breakfast. We're just a couple of minutes away from giving you a chance to win $4,750. It's Christian and Bella's Big Bad Birthday Wheel, the easiest way to win cash in the Illawarra. Now, I'm looking at our little sheet that we have here that we put together to prep stuff. I don't know anything about this, but it says, is Emma the newsreader gross? Question mark.
1: Yeah. And the Illawarra, you can get involved in this, 422-698-98, once Emma tells us a story.
0: Well, usually we bring her in to explain what's happening in the news. Hello, Emma.
2: Hello.
0: But we've decided you need to explain yourself this morning.
3: Christian and Bella have questions. We know exactly who to ask.
2: Yep, it's me, Emma.
3: Emma explains it.
0: Okay. Explain yourself.
2: Okay, so yesterday I kicked off a great debate in the office and I didn't mean to rage bait anyone, but I play Social Oztag, right? And we have our first game tonight.
1: Give them a shout out. Who's the gang?
2: I don't even know what my team's called this
0: year.
2: That's
0: a good start.
1: Is it like the Hawky Hawks or something?
0: The Hawky Hawks.
1: You know how
2: Let me check our group chat.
0: Someone employ Bella to come up with names for sports teams.
2: We're called
0: the Hawky Hawks.
2: Mind the Step.
1: Classic.
0: That's great.
1: What time are you playing?
2: 7:20 at Cringilla tonight. If anyone wants to come and watch.
0: You love a team sport, don't you?
2: I do.
0: You do love a team sport. And I'm into the idea of it, but don't bloody burn the candle at both ends.
2: I know, it's late.
0: Did this with basketball.
2: But I've played for years, and so my footy boots broke last season. I'd had them for 10 years.
1: Stepping too much.
2: Yes.
0: Well, mind the bloody step.
1: Mind the bloody step.
2: So they broke, threw them out, and I'm like, oh, I need footy boots for tonight because you can't wear joggers. They'll get muddy.
1: Yeah.
2: So
0: you'll slip all over the
2: place.
0: Yeah,
2: I'll slip around. But I don't want to spend $300 on a pair of boots for Social Oztag.
1: Yeah.
2: Like, come on, I'm not a pro athlete.
1: Yeah.
2: I don't need to do that.
0: Yeah.
2: So I said to my colleagues, I want to jump on Facebook Marketplace and buy a pair of football boots.
0: That's so gross. I don't even know what to say about
2: that. The reaction was insane. Everyone turned on me and was like, that is disgusting.
0: Well,
2: someone's feet have been in there.
1: Not just foot, sweaty football foot. Like, they played games, weeks.
2: They shamed me so much.
0: Well, who knows what's in there? There could be bronchitis in there.
4: I got bronchitis.
0: There could be streptococcus.
5: Caused by an invasive streptococcus.
2: But, like, it's your foot. Like, it's far
0: Tinea.
2: Away from your body.
0: Tinea.
2: If it was like a used mask or something.
1: Hang on, it's far away from your body.
0: It's still attached to your body. Right, yeah, it's right
1: and,
0: on your foot.
1: And you can actually get diseases from the foot that travel
0: okay.
1: in your
2: like,
1: blood.
2: I'm not looking at a musty pair.
0: Okay.
2: They're like, in the description, it's like worn once, wrong size, and they're like pristine condition. So I think it's smart for 50, 80 bucks, pair of boots to wear once a week to Social Oztag. There's nothing wrong with that.
0: It's not silly, but it's very risky.
1: Well, are they lying? The person who
0: have
1: put that up.
0: Have they been worn twice?
1: Yeah.
2: Look, maybe. There are some festy-looking ones on there, but there is some really new-looking ones.
1: Like, was it on the box? Did they put it, like, on the box?
2: Yeah, and you know how they, like, model them with one standing on top of the other?
0: I think that's okay, then. If they're modelled, one standing on top of the other with a box, then that's probably okay. You probably grab. Now, look, now that you've explained it a little, it's better.
2: You're warming up to it?
0: Yeah, because at first I thought of the musty old pair of boots that someone wore in the
1: 90s. Yeah.
0: You know?
1: Yeah.
2: Well, it kind of worked because I haven't bought any on Marketplace yet. I kind of got shamed out of
0: it.
2: So now
0: here?
2: I'm not
0: Give
2: sure.
0: Give us a look.
2: I'll show you. There's quite the selection. There's some.
1: Well, if I can just.
0: You can jump in anytime you want.
1: Remember years ago on this show?
0: Yeah.
1: We did. I can't remember what it was called, but it was like the listener could sell us stuff.
0: Soul Trader.
2: Yes.
1: And then we could buy it and haggle, essentially.
0: Yeah, so we traded with you.
1: Yeah, we traded with
0: you. We gave you cash or prizes for something.
1: Yeah.
2: And tell them what you took home.
1: I took home.
0: Yeah, this was
1: a king size doona.
0: Yeah, it was tapped.
1: For 50 bucks. It was a bloody bargain.
0: And you were like, well, it's still in the packet.
1: It's still in the packaging,
0: but it had been taken out of the packaging.
2: And their festy, dirty skin cells and their feet have been rubbing on that doona. And you're sleeping in it to this day.
0: Are you?
2: So
0: I thought you threw it out.
1: Nah. It's still very much
0: I thought you threw it out
1: bed.
0: After we brought it up.
1: No. I took it to the dry cleaner just in case.
2: Those in glass houses shouldn't throw stones.
0: You are pegging just some saying. Stones from your glass house.
1: It was feral.
0: You should put on some boots. Em, you should put on some boots and hop in her bed. Couldn't be dirtier.
1: Yeah, but used shoe, though. Like, that's so intimate.
0: No, I agree
2: I
0: with that.
2: I don't think it is.
0: I don't know if it's as intimate as bedding.
1: But someone's got a top sheet. No one's just doing
0: I'm surrounded by lunatics.
2: You never know. There's a big anti-top sheet movement.
1: Yeah, there is.
0: Jessica,
1: there
0: is. Have you ever bought anything off Marketplace that you put on your body, directly on your body? Okay, good. At least there's one half-normal person next to me.
2: But, like, it's your feet. They're all the way down there. And you wear socks.
0: They're all the way down there. They're on the end of your leg. And you need them for stepping.
2: But do you see what I mean?
0: Mind the bloody step.
2: If you had to wear someone's, like, used hat or something that's, like, near your face,
1: wash
2: that's
1: that.
2: Gross.
1: You can wash that.
0: I think I'd prefer a hat than shoes. Would you?
1: You can't wash shoes.
0: No, not
1: like
0: really.
1: Like footy boots, you can't.
0: And the things that go on people's toes, you never know. Sometimes, you've seen Bella, she pulls her foot out of a shoe, it looks like a chicken's foot.
2: But don't you think it's outrageous to pay $300 for a pair of boots for social Oztec?
1: Not for
2: that's insane.
0: Well, I think it's more outrageous once you get your hospital bills after you have both your feet lopped off.
1: And also not for Mind the Step. Okay?
0: No, that's right.
2: They deserve it.
1: Get top shelf for Mind the Step.
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2: Partly cloudy, tops of 17 on the way today. Good morning, I'm Emma Smith with your 7:30 News. A service has been held in Sydney's east to mark 3 years since the October 7 terror attacks. 1,200 people were killed and hundreds were taken hostage when Hamas militants launched an assault on southern Israel. Plans for two pro-Palestinian vigils to be held in Sydney and Wollongong today have been condemned by politicians and community leaders. The state's health minister warns it's disastrous if hundreds of aged care beds planned for New South Wales are shelved. The aged care sector says the latest federal funding has fallen short, meaning more than 3,000 planned beds nationwide have now been axed or delayed. Kira MP Ryan Parks says the lack of available aged care positions is putting a strain on our hospitals.
12: We've got over 1,300 beds this morning that people in New South Wales can't use because we've got aged care or NDIS patients, mainly aged care, stuck in those beds. Now, that's a terrible situation for those patients and their families, and it's terrible for people needing access to a bed.
2: A man has been arrested during a road stop at Batemans Bay after allegedly being caught driving while disqualified and high on meth. Police stopped the 25-year-old as part of Operation Labor Day and discovered he was banned from driving until July 2029. He also allegedly returned a positive drug test at the scene. He's been charged and refused bail. Police are asking for our help to find a teenage girl missing from Warilla. 14-year-old Liana Peters was last seen around 9:30 a.m. yesterday. She's described as Caucasian, about 150 to 160 centimetres tall, of a thin build with long brown hair. Liana is known to frequent the Warilla, Oak Flats, Berkeley and Mount Druitt areas. Anyone with information on her whereabouts is urged to contact Lake Illawarra Police. And there's a push to make Narrabri home to a new giant landmark, a neon pink slug.
3: 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Call 131806 I98 Sport.
2: Alex de Minaur has retired injured from the China Open final, continuing Novak Djokovic's now 34-match unbeaten record in Beijing. The Aussie conceding in

0: All right, all thanks to the guys at TLE Electrical Wollongong and Oak Flats. You could win $4,750 on Christian and Bella's Big Bad Birthday Wheel. It's the easiest way to win cash in the Illawarra. All you need is a birthday. And we spun up the month of April.
1: Yes, and Julie joins us from Kiama. Good morning, Jules.
2: Good morning.
1: Okay, April, when are we talking? What's your day?
2: 8th of April.
1: 8th of April.
0: 8th of April. Ooh, that's nice. Sounds nice. Rolls off the tongue.
1: It does, doesn't it? Yeah, I love an even number.
0: Okay, Julie, we need to pull up an 8, so where do you want to start?
2: 27.
0: Oh.
1: It's on 27.
0: It's on 27, oh. Jules.
1: Jules.
0: You know what that means? You're about to win.
1: Julie.
0: That's what that means.
2: That sounds good.
1: Oh, okay. My God.
0: $4,750 could be coming your way.
1: Come on, Jules.
0: You know what to do.
1: In 3, 2, 1.
2: Spin that wheel.
1: Yes, I can. That's a big one from me.
0: That is a big old one.
1: Yeah.
0: Just took off that. Okay, we're looking for the number 8. For Julie from Kiama, could be winning $4,750 on Christian and Bella's Big Bad Birthday Wheel. We've pulled up, Jules. We've pulled up. I was gonna give you the drone. I thought, no, I won't play with your emotions today.
2: Thank you.
0: 29, so it wasn't even close.
1: Sorry, Jules.
2: That's okay. No worries.
1: But guess what? It's already a hump day, okay? So it's a short week this week. We're all winners.
2: Happy day.
1: Yeah, good stuff.
0: It's not, look, it's good. It's not as good as $4,750 or $4,800, which is what it's going to be tomorrow.
1: That's right.
0: But it's still good, Jules. Don't worry.
1: That's right. You know what? The winning continues next, McHugh.
0: What do you
1: have? School holiday fun. You want to go to Anita's Theatre. Gruffalo's Child is on tonight, so the kids will love that. And we've got that to give away next with Whinge Away Wednesday.
0: That's right. It's Wednesday, so just have a big old whinge. Get it off your chest. And you'll feel free going into the weekend. Feel free.
1: I got this feeling.

0: Good morning. It's on 98 and you're with Christian and Bella for breakfast. We're just a couple of minutes away from 8 o'clock. After 8, your chance to pick up tickets to get along to the Hawks. They're going to be playing at home again after Friday night's win at home against Adelaide. That was wild, man.
1: Yeah, it was so good.
0: It was awesome. And then we didn't win on Sunday, but that's okay. We got to reset and we're playing well at home. We smashed them. Yeah. It was awesome. And you could be there. But first, time for a winch.
2: Christian and Bella's Whinge Away Wednesday.
1: Hey, this is where you just get something off your chest. It's hump day, so once you get it off, you just slide on into the weekend, celebrate, and go, whew, I feel lighter.
0: Yeah, this is nice.
1: I feel lighter.
0: I feel light on my toes.
1: I'm whinged.
0: So, quick whinge. I'm just whinging about having bindies stuck in my foot. Now I can't walk. It's all swollen. I think they're infected.
1: Yeah.
0: Because it's bindy season. And yeah. I feel like an 8-year old. Having run across bindies.
1: No.
0: You know what I mean?
1: Do you want me to punch you in the stomach so you get winded? Because as an adult, when you get winded, you think you're going to die.
0: Or snap my string on my yo-yo. Yeah. Terrible day, that. You know, as an 8-year-old.
1: Terrible.
0: Get bindies in your foot, snap your string.
1: Yeah.
0: On my fireball yo-yo.
1: Oh,
0: goodness.
1: Not while you're walking the dog.
0: No. Doing around the world. Flings off, smacks Cody Grayson in the face.
1: My Lord.
0: That happened once.
1: Did you rock the cradle?
0: I used to rock the cradle all the time. Although you get tied up a bit, wouldn't
1: you? You do, yeah.
0: You get tangled.
1: My whinge is eyes open this morning.
0: Yep.
1: And my first thought.
0: If you've got conjunctivitis again and didn't know anyone and came in.
1: It's not conjunctivitis this time. My eyes opened up and I thought, God, what are we going to do for dinner tonight? I'm just sick of the same.
0: Fair.
1: It's just the life revolves around what we're eating.
0: Yeah.
1: What do I do for dinner?
0: It never ends either.
1: Do I get this? Do I get that? Oh, no, we can't do wraps. We did wraps last night. Oh, should I get the lasagna? Yeah, but we had lasagna at the same time. And it's a whole thing.
0: Yeah.
1: And now I'm stuck on the same treadmill. I'm doing tacos on Tuesdays.
0: Why are you sleeping on a treadmill?
1: On the
0: when you open
1: food
0: your eyes,
1: treadmill.
0: Like, what am I doing? That should be your first thing that you think of. What am I doing on the treadmill?
1: On the dinner treadmill, where everything it's just fallen into place. Where I'm doing the same meals Monday, Tuesday, Wednesday, Thursday, Friday.
0: I feel you. I do the same thing.
1: I don't want to do it. You've never cooked in your life.
0: No, I don't. I'm not the person who cooks at home.
1: No, that's okay. Whatever. Anyway, that's my whinge. I just hate it. You don't understand how much it consumes you.
0: Yeah, Mario from Windang. Apparently,
1: Mario, 200 grams of prosciutto.
0: Mario has, from what Jessica has written, has a 10 out of 10 voice.
1: Really?
0: We're very excited to hear your voice, Mario. Go.
3: Hello, guys.
0: Oh,
1: hey. Yes.
3: Hello. You got a great show. Listen, I'm a cleaner. I won't mention what shopping centre on the South Coast, but please, people, don't unroll all the toilet rolls out of the toilet roll holder and then have a poo on them.
1: Yeah.
3: Or finger paint.
1: You
3: the
1: what?
3: Wall.
0: Mario.
1: Are people doing that?
0: Mario.
3: That's disgusting. It's and also in the basins.
1: Oh,
0: Mario.
1: Yeah, that's so people are disgusting.
0: Oh, Mario.
3: That's disgusting.
1: Oh, that's
0: okay.
1: So bad.
0: I didn't think that was going to be our first winch for this morning.
1: Mario, that's horrible. And then Mario has to clean it up.
0: Yeah, think of Mario.
1: This is what, you know what, Mario?
0: You do have a beautiful voice.
1: The same
3: thing. It's not far to the bowl.
1: It's right there. I understand. Now, you know what?
0: What is going on?
1: It's not far from the bowl.
0: No, I know, but who's... What are you saying? Are you saying that people are doing it in the sink?
1: Are they doing it on purpose?
3: They do it on purpose, I think.
1: Yeah.
3: And I hate to say it, but the women's toilets are the worst.
0: Well, I say this all the time, Mario. I used to work in bars and the women's toilets are always worse.
1: But the men wee all over the ground.
0: Yeah, but wee you can mop up.
3: Oh, they do. The men are bad.
1: Yeah. Everyone's bad, Mario.
0: Ugh.
1: You know when I realised people were disgusting? When you were getting off of a flight, have you ever walked off a plane and looked down where people see?
0: Oh, yeah, and they just throw stuff on the ground.
1: Lord.
0: There's toenail clippings.
1: They come to you 20 times with rubbish bags.
0: Do you remember I was on the train that time I took that video of that woman cutting her toenails and sent it to you?
1: Yeah.
0: Oh, I couldn't believe it.
1: Yeah, people are gross.
0: All right. I didn't think that was going to be our first whinge for this morning.
1: No, but we'll take more. 422-698-98 if you want to whinge away Wednesday. We've got a family pass to see Gruffalo's Child tonight at Anita's Theatre.
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5: At the base of Mount Ousley down the M1 southbound towards the Mount Ousley Road exit, a B-double truck has broken down. As a result, the lower safety ramp is closed off. If you're heading north up the motorway towards Sydney, hassle-free. We're also pretty good through Dapto northbound into West Wollongong on the M1. It's taking you less than 15 minutes. 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I'm Brittany Gorrell. 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

0: Good morning and welcome to I-98. You're with Christian and Bella for breakfast. After 8 o'clock, we're going to give you a shot at getting along to the Hawks this Friday night. They're taking on the Jack Jumpers. It's going to be a massive game. If you got there on Friday, just gone, you know how good it was.
1: Oh, the atmosphere.
0: Mate, it was so loud.
1: Such a fun night out with the kids.
0: And what a win.
1: Whose ball?
0: Hawks ball.
1: That's right.
2: Christian and Bella's Whinge Away Wednesday.
1: Speaking of winning, you can win a family pass to see Gruffalo's Child today at Anita's Theatre, 422-698-98. Take the kids to that. All you got to do is get something off your chest. Have a big old whinge.
0: Yeah, we just heard from Mario, who is a cleaner at shopping centres. He didn't want to name which one. Good on him, Mario. It was good. And he had quite the specific whinge.
1: Yeah.
0: About people going to the toilet. And I didn't want to know all of it, to be honest.
1: But people are disgusting. They're dirty. People.
0: Gross,
1: are dirty.
0: Man. What are people doing?
1: Yeah, they just... You know what it is? They think it's not theirs, so they just... They're like, oh, someone will clean this up.
0: Yeah,
1: it's entitlement is what it is. And I'm not here for it.
0: Is it?
1: I'm absolutely not here for it.
0: I think it's lunacy is what it is.
1: Sure.
0: Like, imagine doing that. Anyway, 422-698-98 is the number if you want to have a whinge. I'm whinging about bindies at the moment. I've got so many stuck in my foot from playing footy yesterday that I can't walk. Like, my foot's gone all swollen.
1: How's her husband going, though, Chandler? You spoken to
0: him? Oh, Bindi Irwin. I see what you're saying. Oh, that's a great that's a great joke. Chandler was scared for me, so he started crying because he looks like an easy crier.
1: He looks like a cry.
0: He looks like a hard cry. If she jumped in to get some crocodiles, she'd just be standing on the side crying, holding the baby.
1: Yeah.
0: Be careful, Bindi.
1: Yeah. He does strike me as that.
0: Now, Jessica, you've got a bit of a whinge today.
1: Oh, yes. Sika Alpadrulsa. What's happening?
3: Well, I had some people move into my house.
1: Do you know them?
3: No, not my in-laws. They're my parents.
1: Oh,
0: yeah. Okay.
1: This sounds weird.
3: Yeah, they've moved in while they sold their old house and then between.
0: So it's a short-term thing, yeah.
3: But, yeah, my dad accidentally lost my dog on the weekend.
0: Yeah,
3: that was
0: good.
3: Fun.
0: You found Pickle?
3: Yeah, he was in the cupboard. So
1: we need Pickle for Pickle's pit.
3: Exactly.
0: We do.
3: But also, we've had more people move in. People. Moths.
1: Oh, why are they still around?
0: Yeah, I thought that was meant to be like a two-week thing.
1: Two days. It was meant to be gone. Came on the Saturday. They were meant to be gone on the Tuesday last week.
0: And now it's been like 2 weeks.
3: Well, they live for a year.
0: I didn't know that.
1: The moths live for a year.
3: The moths live for a year.
0: Do you reckon they got blown off course? Because we've been talking about that for a while with all the winds. They got blown, of course.
1: They went to go to the Australian Alpine.
0: Yeah, the Alps. The Alps, which it's not really Alps when you get there.
1: When you think of Alps, you think Switzerland.
0: Yeah.
1: You don't think Kosciuszko.
0: Do you think, and they get eaten by the pygmy possums, and they've just parked here and gone, oh, there's no pygmy possums here. I'll just stay here. This is nice.
1: It's lovely. I'm not being eaten.
0: I'm just being chased by elderly women with brooms.
1: Tea towels.
0: And that's fine.
1: I mean, there's nothing more shocking than, has everyone had this experience? Like, I went swimming yesterday.
0: Yeah.
1: And I took my
0: You went swimming?
1: Yeah. Oh, well, I didn't go swimming. I was next to the pool. Gigi, my
0: public pools.
1: Yeah.
0: Okay.
1: I took my towel out and three moths came out of it. I was wow. Everything you open, they're coming out of it.
0: Yeah. I got in my car the other day, I opened the window and a moth flew out.
1: See,
0: and you should have seen him get caught by the wind. Because you know when you're going fast, something goes in the window.
1: Oh, yeah.
0: Off he went. Did you see the thing at the beach? The video that guy posted where he thought it was seaweed.
1: Yes.
0: It was all dead moss.
1: Yes.
0: Oh, disgusting.
1: Yeah.
0: Very disgusting.
1: And they're, aren't they endangered? Like, so that's
3: they
1: sad.
3: Were.
0: Yeah.
1: Are they better now?
3: Yeah, they're coming back.
0: Okay. Well, they might.
3: It's a good thing.
0: Well, they're coming back because they're all living in Jessica's house with her parents.
1: Yeah.
0: They've moved in. They're all just chilling out there.
1: Oh, this is cozy. Love what you did with the kitchen.
0: Yeah, this is wonderful.
1: Oh,
0: hello, Pickle.
1: Don't know about that peach-coloured painting.
0: But they'll be fine now, right? So if they just breed again, because they're probably breeding, they're probably just having the time of their lives.
1: Yeah, yeah. Why would you want to move? It's a beautiful part of the world, the Illawarra.
0: They got here and they thought, this is fantastic. The escarpment, the beach.
1: Oh.
0: It's all happening.
1: From, what's the saying? From something to see. Don't we have that in the Illawarra? What's that saying we have?
0: No? I don't think there is it.
1: No?
0: Yes, go.
1: From the hills to the seas.
3: She just sounds crazy. All
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2: 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I-98 News.
14: Cloudy, tops of 17 on the way today. Good morning, I'm Emma Smith with your 8 o'clock news. The police commissioner says they will be there to support the loved ones of a young police officer killed in a crash at Redfern. A funeral service will be held this afternoon for 20-year-old Mia Lay, who died when the patrol car she was in hit a tree. Mal Lanyon says she was a remarkable young woman.
15: She was incredibly proud to be a police officer. She was much loved by everyone that she touched. She had a wonderful close family, and to her parents, to her siblings, and to her partner, all of our grief, all of our support is for you, and we will be there today to respect and to show how much she meant to us.
14: The Premier says there's nothing he can do to stop people gathering for pro-Palestinian vigils today. The state opposition is urging the government to do more to prevent the events going ahead in Sydney and Wollongong on the third anniversary of the October 7 attacks by Hamas. The Wollongong Friends of Palestine group says this afternoon's event at Crown Street Mall is a space for collective grief. Chris Minns says he personally believes the choice of date is heartless, but admits it's not illegal.
16: There's some people who are suggesting that it can be stopped. The Constitution doesn't allow that, and they can certainly do that. It's not against the law, but as a citizen, I've got a right to make a judgment on it too.
14: The Veteran Affairs Minister says an investigation into the death of an Australian soldier in the Northern Territory must be allowed to take its course. Matt Keogh has offered the government's condolences after the soldier was killed during a training exercise at Mount Bundy. Seven defence personnel have died in training incidents over the past 5 years, including Warrant Officer Lachlan Muddle, who tragically lost his life in a parachuting exercise at Jervis Bay in May. A 21-year-old woman's lost her licence after allegedly being clocked at 143 kilometres an hour on the Hume Highway at Berrima. Mittagong Highway Patrol stopped the sedan on Saturday morning while carrying out speed enforcement checks as part of Operation Labor Day. Police allege the driver returned a positive roadside drug test, with cannabis also found during a subsequent search of the car. She's been issued a speeding infringement and has been suspended from driving for 6 months. And after 13 years, organisers of Queensland's Big Red Bash are calling time on the music festival. The final event will be held in Birdsville next July.
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14: Reigning Bathurst 1000 champion Matt Payne says he's looking at Mount Panorama differently this year after claiming his first win. The Grove racing driver and championship leader navigated torrential rain to lift the Peter Brock Trophy in 2025. Payne says he's far more relaxed ahead of this weekend.
17: It changes how you see this race, I think. You know, the pressure's off to try and get that first time. I feel like there's a lot of pressure on, you know, the guys that haven't got that quite yet.
14: And Novak Djokovic has won the China Open in Beijing after Alex de Minaur retired from the match injured.
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14: Partly cloudy, tops of 17 on the way today. Mostly sunny tomorrow, reaching 19. Fine and sunny, tops of 23 forecast on Friday. Right now in Warrawong, it's 14 degrees on I-98.
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2: on I-98.
0: Oh, wow. Okay. Yes, I forgot that we're live on air and just slammed the crap out of the door.
1: Easy time.
0: Angry about something this morning. Oh, Jessica, that scared me.
1: Illawarra, I had the morning from hell this morning. This morning. If you can beat my morning of just. Like, I should have just went back to bed and called it a day.
0: We know part of it because you whinged about it earlier where you woke up. First thought out of your head was, oh, what am I going to make for dinner tonight?
1: I know. It's so annoying. It takes up 90% of my thinking power. But it's worse than that. It is worse than that.
0: Okay.
1: Okay. And the question we're posing is, have you had a worse morning than Bella?
0: Doubt it.
1: Doubt it.
0: Doubt it. Must have had a bad one.
1: Doubt it.
0: Obviously, we're taking like hospital visits and car crashes and things like that out of it. Like just the extremes.
1: 100%. Just like you getting up, ready. You're going to work. What terrible thing happened?
0: Okay.
1: You won't beat me.
0: Well, Bella's been holding on to this. She wouldn't tell us this morning. Nope. She was like, no, you just wait. After 8, I'll tell you.
1: Just wait.
0: So we'll get into that. But first, we're going to send you and some mates along to the Hawks. Friday night, this is going to be a massive game against the Tasmanian Jack Jumpers. We had a big home win Friday gone.
1: We did.
0: It was awesome to be there, and you want to be there for the next one as
1: Absolutely.
0: Well.
1: Absolutely. Ticketmaster.com.au is where you can get them or win them with us next. Shot Clock Showdown. 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
0: 24 seconds on the shot clock. You answer as many questions as you can, and if you come out with the most answers, you'll be there live Friday night at Wynn Stadium. Win at the Davis Centre, rather.
1: Let's dance.

0: Good morning and welcome to On98. You're with Christian and Bella for breakfast. Very soon we're going to find out about the horrible morning that Annabella had. She came in saying, oh God, I had such a morning.
1: You won't beat it, Illawarra. If you can, I would love to hear from you.
0: She thinks it's the worst morning ever on record.
1: Oh, I think it's up there.
0: You reckon?
1: It's up there.
0: I can't wait to find out what happened.
1: It's up there. Huh. Right now, though, we want to send you to the Hawks.
2: Christian and Bella's Shot Clock Showdown.
0: That's right. Friday night's going to be a massive game. Tip off 7:30 against the Tasmanian Jack Jumpers. You can be there for the moment. Stronger, louder, together. See you, Laura Hawks. And they had a mad win on Friday just gone. We were there for it. It was unreal.
1: Who's ball?
0: Hawks ball.
1: Yeah, they were ahead by 20 the whole time. It was amazing.
0: It was so good.
1: And that was against bloody the people. Who were they?
0: Yeah, good. Good memory.
1: Adelaide
0: 36ers,
1: Adelaide,
0: yeah. Who at the time were second. I think they've slipped because we got them. And then they got done again on Sunday because we knocked them off the perch. And just exciting play, man. They were fast.
1: Yeah.
0: They were big. They were good. The new guy, Maker, is in. He came in on Sunday. He looks the real deal.
1: He looks great.
0: Oh.
1: And we'll be talking to him tomorrow. He'll be coming into studio, so stay tuned for that. Ticketmaster.com.au is where you can get your tickets for the game, or you can win them right now on 422-698-98. We're playing Shot Clock Showdown. You've got 24 seconds on the clock. Whoever answers the most questions correct will take away these tickets.
0: Okay, let's go to our first contestant this morning. That is Jen from Winoona. Good morning, Jen.
3: Good morning.
4: How are you?
0: Jen.
1: All right, how are we feeling? We firing all cylinders?
3: I hope so.
0: Okay, good. Now, just before you start, we want you to know this, Jenny.
4: Love me, Jenny.
3: Love never gets too old, does it?
0: Yeah.
1: Never.
4: Love me, Jenny.
1: You've probably heard it a lot throughout your life.
3: Oh, yeah.
1: Yeah.
0: Okay, Jen, you're going to be on the shot clock. You have 24 seconds. You need to get through as many questions as you can. You can pass and just keep cooking, okay?
3: Yeah, sounds good.
0: All right. So, your time, 24 seconds on the clock. Remember, Jen, starts now. Which TV series starred Walter White?
3: Ah.
0: What is the fastest land animal?
3: A cheetah.
0: Which Australian city sits on the Swan River?
3: Perth.
0: Who sang Blinding Lights?
3: Ah.
0: What colour mask does Donatello wear?
3: Purple.
0: Which NRL club is nicknamed the Chooks?
1: Out of time.
0: Nicknamed the Chooks. That would have been Roosters, of course.
1: Yeah.
0: Look, you didn't do too bad. Walter White was Breaking Bad, so we missed that one. Cheetah was correct.
1: Good.
0: Perth is the city that sits on the Swan River. Yes. And who sang Blinding Lights? Did you get that one?
1: No, pass on that
0: one. Weekend. Donatello does wear purple, the Ninja Turtle.
1: Jen, not too shabby. Three. Okay, that's pretty strong.
0: Yeah, not bad at all.
1: All right, you stay there. You're up against Chapo. From Dapter.
5: How you going, guys?
1: Good, chaps.
0: Good, Chapa.
1: All right. Are you ready? You got to beat three.
5: Okie dokie. Okay. I'll do my best.
1: Come on,
0: all right.
1: Chapa.
0: 24 seconds. Your shot clock starts now. Which fruit has Granny Smith and Pink Lady varieties?
5: Apple.
0: Yeah. Which band featured John Lennon?
5: Pass.
0: How many bones are in the typical adult human body?
5: Pass.
0: Which Australian city is nicknamed the Harbour City?
5: Sydney.
0: What does GOAT stand for in sporting slang?
5: Greatest of all time.
0: Who played Captain Jack Sparrow?
5: Oh, Johnny Depp.
0: What is the capital of Scotland? Not bad at all.
1: Okay. Just confirming.
0: Okay.
1: Go through those answers again, McHugh, because Apple was correct.
0: Apple was correct.
1: Yeah.
0: For Granny Smith and Pink Lady. Which band featured John Lennon? You could have said the Beatles.
1: Yeah,
0: on that
1: the
0: one.
1: Biggest band ever.
0: How many bones? You passed on 206 in the human body.
1: Okay.
0: The Australian city, nicknamed the Harbour City, is Sydney.
1: Yes.
0: G-O-A-T, rather, does stand for greatest of all time. Well done. Johnny Depp did play Jack Sparrow.
1: Oh, my God, which means, Chapo, you've gotten through with one extra question. Well done!
5: Yeah. You beauty. Thank you, guys.
1: You got four.
0: Well done.
1: Four. Just tipping Jen out there.
0: Oh, poor old Jenny.
1: Sorry, Jen.
0: Sorry, Jen. Just so you know, Jen.
4: Love me, Jenny.
1: We love you, Jenny.
6: Love you, Jenny.
0: Chapo, you're going to be at the basketball on Friday night. Be there for the moment. Stronger, louder, together. You'll see the Hawks taking on the Tasmanian Jack Jumpers. Well done.
1: Well done, buddy.
0: So next, Bells, you have to tell us all about your horrible morning.
1: 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Doubt it.
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2: I-98 Traffic.
8: Mount Ousley, the M1 at the base, heading towards the Mount Ousley Road turnoff. We've got a B-double truck that's broken down southbound, which means the safety ramp, the lower safety ramp, in fact, is closed off due to this. Traffic up the motorway to Sydney, though, hassle-free. We do have some congestion along Memorial Drive both ways in Bulambi at Bulambi Lane, and works today shutting a section of Calderwood Road through Calderwood. 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In for a possible shower, 17 tops. I'm Brittany Gorrell. That's the latest on Feel Good I-98.

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0: Good morning and welcome to i98. It's Christian and Bella for breakfast on your Wednesday morning. It's looking okay out there. Going to stay a little bit cool. And very soon we'll get the latest updates in weather and news with Em. But first we have to hear about Bella's amazingly bad morning, apparently.
1: Yeah. And Illawarra, if you've had a worse morning than this, give us a call. 422-698-98. Now, we're just talking, you're getting up, you're going to work, okay? Obviously, there's big catastrophes happening in people's lives, but this is just an everyday thing where one thing happens, then another, and you just feel like you're falling downstairs.
0: Go for it. Tell me.
1: So I woke up this morning, and I got out of bed, obviously, and I was walking down the hall.
0: Uh-huh.
1: And then all of a sudden, my feet disappear from under me. Stack it. Right? Slip, stack.
0: Well, what'd you fall on?
1: I didn't know because it was pitch black.
0: Banana peel again. Bloody people been leaving banana peels in your hallway again.
1: No. I stumble up. I'm looking for the light switch.
0: Yeah.
1: Finally turn the light switch on. Cat diarrhea.
0: Oh, my God.
1: All over the floor. All over my pajamas. I died. I was like, what the hell? What is happening?
0: Wow.
1: So then.
0: Okay, I thought this was going to be, this is actually really, that's a bad way to start your day.
1: That's the start.
0: Okay.
1: I've stacked it.
0: Into cat diarrhea.
1: That sped me down the hallway. And so then I'm like, oh my God, I have to clean everything. This is unbelievable.
0: So when you stepped in it.
1: Yeah.
0: Did you slide?
1: Slide.
0: Oh God.
1: A full slide. I lost my feet. I hit the ground.
0: Did you ACL?
1: Possibly. I'm sore, right? So then I'm like, I have to clean these.
0: Oh,
1: this is 3:45 in the morning.
0: That's so gross.
1: I had slippers on, for those wondering, right? But it's all up my right side. All up. I went like that, this way.
0: Still?
1: Right? No, on the pajamas.
0: You glad you cleaned yourself?
1: So I thought, oh, God, I have to clean everything, right? So I run into my bathroom and I turn the.
0: Oh, God, I feel sick. Yuck.
1: I turn the tap on. Gush of water comes out.
0: Gush of cat diarrhea out of the bloody faucet.
1: Water. Gushing, right? So I'm like, oh my God, I try and turn it off. The thing won't close. It keeps going around and around and around. I'm like this.
0: Oh,
1: What's happening?
0: You busted your tap.
1: I don't know what to do.
0: The washer's gone, mate. That's what's happened.
1: The bloody washer. That stops. So I keep going around, around, around, around. Psh, meanwhile, the cats are like, meow, meow, meow, around me. I was just, like, get back.
0: Just pooing wherever they want.
1: Bloody Rebecca. How dare you?
0: Okay. The most insane part of this story so far is that your cat's name, Rebecca.
1: My daughter chose a name. So Rebecca's like, yeah, and I'm like, get out, Cookie Cream. I was like, guys, come on, please.
0: Give some context. The other cat's names are Cookie and Cream.
1: That's right. So I was like, everyone get out. Everyone out. So that's gushing, right? I have to find the hot water system to turn this water off because it's just gushing and gushing and gushing. I'm still covered in cat diarrhea.
0: Oh, great. Okay, remember, if you think you can beat this morning from hell, 422-698-98, I'm going to hazard a guess and say unless it had a hospital visit involved, you can't beat it.
1: You can't beat this. So then I try to look for the hot water system, which is upstairs in our roof because it's like a weird setup.
0: Right. So you go climbing through the house covered in poo.
1: Yes, I'm walking up the stairs. I open up the little door thing to the attic where the hot water system is. Pitch black. It's 4 in the morning.
0: Yeah.
1: So I get my little torchlight, still covered in diarrhea. God,
0: your life is like a cartoon.
1: Isn't it? It really is. And then I walk in there and I have to turn off one of the things to turn the water off. So the water's still gushing. And I'm like, oh, my God, which one is it? So there's like 3 knob things. So I'm touching every knob.
0: Here she is, just grabbing knobs.
1: Didn't know which one it was, right?
0: Yeah.
1: Finally worked it out.
0: Yeah.
1: Turned it down.
0: You in the dark grabbing knobs again. It's not the first time.
1: Turned it off. Walk downstairs.
0: Yeah.
1: The hot water's off. Thank Christ for that. But now I don't have hot water to clean.
0: To wash the diarrhea. Oh, my God.
1: So
0: you know what is the worst too? And I'll just throw this out there. Not that I have a heap of experience with it, but the cat leftovers, it's bad. It stinks more than other animals.
1: Yeah. Oh, yes. Right,
0: so you bathed yourself in it this morning.
1: I'm in the laundry. Like, I'd have a cold shower, cold, freezing cold. And then I had to clean in the laundry. It's not even 4:05 in the morning, and I'm cleaning in a laundry with diarrhea coming.
0: That's really poor stuff.
1: Isn't it? I slipped and fell in cat diarrhea.
0: Yeah, look, the hot water stuff, that's bad.
1: That's bad. Well, that's,
0: and it puts you in a worse position because you can't wash it off. But I'm stuck on the first bit.
1: I know.
0: That's
1: slip and slide.
0: Down in the hallway. Darkness. I can just imagine you trying to keep your feet as you're sliding through in the darkness.
1: 100%. And then looking for the light.
0: Finding out it's cat diarrhea after.
1: But not even straight away, because you know you're half asleep. So I turned the light on and I was like, what is that?
0: You know, I know you rescued these kittens. You've ended up with three kittens somehow.
1: Yeah.
0: And they don't look like alley cats, but see, they're starting to act like them. You know what I'm saying? Go to the toilet properly. Yeah. You're not in an alley anymore.
1: No, I know.
0: They would have thought your hallway was an alley. No, and they thought, I can do this wherever I want.
1: They're usually very good. This is my alley. No, this is my fault. I've changed their diet. It's my fault. I got them a different
0: What did wet you food. Put them on?
1: Like a wet, different wet food. She must be sensitive, Rebecca.
0: Rebecca the cat.
1: She
0: still
1: must be
0: somehow
1: sensitive.
0: Is the most unhinged part of this story. That you've named your cat Rebecca.
1: Anyway.
0: Rebecca's stomach's a bit upset.
1: And Rebecca's got a funny tummy.
0: And so then she's tried like, to what looks like an alleyway around here? I'll just go there.
1: Oh, God.
0: She's found the hallway.
1: Oh. She's probably got like...
0: Imagine you sliding down the hallway like a bowling ball.
1: I know. And I feel for her because she might have IBS or something, but not at 3:45, 4 in the morning.
0: Cat might have IBS.
1: Yes. Apparently that's a thing.
0: I don't know. But I don't know. This is cooked.
1: I don't know.
0: Rebecca the cat's just going where she wants.
1: Rebecca's a real nightmare at the moment. God love her. Anyway, we soldier on.
0: There were some people trying to beat that story and she's they've all hung up.
1: I know. So many messages. No, you win.
0: All right. I hope you're enjoying your breakfast after that story. That would have been good.
1: See? Cats have irritable bowel syndrome.
0: Well, stop mucking about with their bloody diet.
1: I've changed
0: You know
1: the
0: what?
1: Diet.
0: They were used to eating just leftover garbage that they found in the alley, and that's the problem.
1: And now I'm giving them deluxe.
0: Proper food.
1: Deluxe dining. Fine well, feast, I think it's called.
0: Oh, God.
1: I know.
0: That's good stuff.
1: Made it to work.
0: So. It'll only go up from here, surely.
1: It has to.
0: Well, you can't be finding other animals' poo to slide in for the rest of the day.
1: I don't want any more poo. Wake up with the Feel Good Fun. Kristen and Bella for breakfast.
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20: 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I-98 News.
7: cloudy, tops of 17 on the way today. Good morning, I'm Emma Smith with your 8:30 news. Jewish leaders say the October 7 terror attacks have changed the world forever as they pause to remember those killed. A mourning service has been held in Sydney's east to mark the 3 years since the violence unleashed by Hamas in 2023. Executive Council of Australian Juries Alex Rivchen says it's important to come together.
12: It was a beautiful coming together of people in strength and solidarity to uplift each other, to mourn and to reflect. But you know, I look at the community and everything we've been through for the last 3 years. It's really tested us. It's tested us as Australians, as Jews, as people. And I feel like we've come through and we've shown our strength and humanity.
7: Plans for two pro-Palestinian vigils to be held in Sydney and Wollongong today have been condemned by politicians and community leaders. The state's health minister warns it's disastrous if hundreds of aged care beds planned for New South Wales are shelved. The aged care sector says the latest federal funding has fallen short, meaning more than 3,000 planned beds nationwide have now been axed or delayed. Kira MP Ryan Parks says the lack of available aged care positions is putting a strain on our hospitals.
16: We've got over 1,300 beds this morning that people in New South Wales can't use because we've got aged care or NDIS patients, mainly aged care, stuck in those beds. Now, that's a terrible situation for those patients and their families, and it's terrible for people needing access to a bed.
7: Police are asking for our help to find a teenage girl reported missing from Warilla. 14-year-old Liana Peters was last seen around 9:30am yesterday. She's described as being of Caucasian appearance, about 150 to 160 centimetres tall, of a thin build with long brown hair. Liana is known to frequent the Warilla, Oak Flats, Berkeley and Mount Druitt areas. Anyone with information on her whereabouts is urged to contact Legilawarra Police. A Batemans Bay driver's been charged after allegedly testing positive to meth. Police stopped the 25-year-old as part of roadside testing over the long weekend. It's further alleged the man was banned from driving until 2029. And an Australian think tank is calling for the forced sale of hundreds of privately owned supermarkets to reduce grocery prices.
20: Power your home or business with Aussie-owned Red Energy. 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
7: Novak Djokovic has defeated an injured Alex de Minaur in the final of the China Open in Beijing. The 39-year-old led de Minaur when the Australian was forced to quit, and two-time Kangaroos World Cup winner Valentine Holmes will debut for the Cook Islands at this year's Rugby League World Cup.
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7: Cloudy, tops of 17 on the way today. Mostly sunny tomorrow, reaching 19. Fine and sunny, tops of 23 forecast on Friday. Right now in Berkeley, it's 14 degrees on I-98.

0: It's Feel Good on 98 with Christian and Bella for breakfast. Good morning. It's G-Flip. Who performed over the weekend at Yours Now, Ours Music Festival? Apparently it got shut down for a little while because of that lightning strike.
1: Storm.
0: Oh, that was wild.
1: Yeah,
0: that
1: was insane.
0: But the show went on and G-Flip went well, from what I understand.
1: Amazing.
0: And I don't understand much because I haven't seen a lot about it.
1: there
0: you go.
1: A bit of traffic news, though.
0: Yeah, really. We've just gotten this through. So we've gotten a call that a car carrying a boat has flipped at the Oak Flats roundabout. So traffic is expected to be pretty bad through there. Peak hour traffic, obviously, at the Oak Flats roundabout. A boat flipped over. So
1: a
0: wild
1: car
0: stuff.
1: With a boat on trailer.
0: Yeah, and so the boat has flipped.
1: Oh, he's done what I usually do and go around the roundabout too quick.
0: You need to stop doing that with your boat. You just flip it all over the place.
1: That's very inconvenient for everyone. Oh, jeez.
0: Sorry, I tried to sneeze away from the microphone.
1: Did you? Because that was right in our ears. You couldn't get closer to a microphone.
0: Sorry. That was a big sneeze.
1: Gross. So you've sneezed in that hand and now you're going
0: to
1: press that button.
0: No, I had to. I brushed the sneeze off.
1: No, that's disgusting.
0: Okay, do you want to press? I'll get a tissue. Tissue, put over my finger, otherwise Bella will never let me touch
1: the buttons again. What was the roundabout if people
0: again.
1: Are just...
0: The Oak Flats roundabout.
1: Oak Flats roundabout. Avoid the area.
0: Everyone's safe at the moment from what we understand, okay. But it will be banked up traffic right through there. So avoid the area if you can. Got the tissue on my finger. Watch, just so you know, I didn't ruin it.
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3: Are you ready?
4: Let's go.
5: Trending now.
0: Oh, what a hell of a sneeze. Sorry about
1: that. Sneeze into your elbow.
0: You know what?
1: It
0: was, well, it just came on. I thought maybe one of those moths flew up my nose. You know, they're all dusty. They make you sneeze.
1: Yeah.
0: I hit one the other day and it was like hitting a full on bird.
1: Don't hit the moth.
0: No, I was trying to get it out the door.
1: Keep them alive.
0: And so I gave it a whack. Oh, it was fine. They're like a plane. You can't knock. Like, I gave it a whack and it just off it went.
1: They're not like planes, mate. Unfortunately, when I'm driving, about 50, 60 of them just.
0: Oh, isn't that? Yeah,
1: if a plane is hitting a windshield.
0: My windscreen's covered in
1: marks. Let's talk about Love Island. Because Love Island Australia will be beginning soon. And in exciting news, they're taking over the US filler. Now, it's Love Island US is one of the biggest shows over there.
0: It's very good.
1: It's huge. So Australia is going to go into the actual villa where they are, which is in Fiji. But there's been a bit of controversy. Here's the ad.
6: Good luck, Australia. Try not to break anything.
7: We just got the key to the US villa. It just needs a bit of altercation. Bring it in, boys. Bring it to the
1: place. Here come the two guys, right?
0: Yeah.
1: Ripped to the north.
0: Absolutely ripped.
1: Yeah.
0: And absolutely not real people.
1: Well, apparently, the first voice you hear, the American voice, that's Ariana, who used to be on Vanderpump Rules, and now she's hosting.
0: She's the host of the American one.
1: Ariana Maddox. Yeah, she's hosting the American one.
0: And then Sophie Monk's the second voice you hear. Yep. Obviously, she's still the host of the Australian version.
1: Now, I didn't know they were AI. I thought it was really good. Everyone's like up in arms.
0: No, hold on. I thought Sophie Monk and the
1: Ariana
0: were real.
1: They're real.
0: Yeah, but the guys are definitely fake.
1: But they're very buff, but so are the people in Love Island.
0: But you are, Jessica's right. She just wrote through to our little message thing here. Bella is not a good judge of AI.
1: No.
0: Because she thought that the video, remember the video that went viral of the koala knocking on the door? She thought that was real.
1: I did.
0: She's like, I didn't know koalas could knock on doors. They can't.
1: No, I didn't know that was the noise then. Anyway, it's not about that. It's about this. Love Island.
0: No, they're definitely fake. Definitely.
1: So Ariana Maddox has really blasted Love Island Australia.
0: Yeah.
1: She's come out and she's posted, said they didn't tell me at all that they
0: clipped. So she was fake too?
1: No, she was real.
0: Oh,
1: she
0: okay.
1: did the clip for Australia.
0: Yep.
1: But obviously they would be like, hey, can you just do a, say this to camera.
0: Yeah.
1: It's about the Australians taking over the villa.
0: Yeah, she's lying like, down all sexy and stuff.
1: Sophie is not Ariana. She's at the start.
0: Okay.
1: She's standing up.
0: Yeah, I don't know which one's which, to be honest.
1: Apparently her background was AI, so she was probably in front of a green screen in America somewhere. Just reading off a teleprompter, right?
0: Yeah.
1: So she has come out and said they didn't tell me at all, caps lock, that the clip I am in was going to be used with AI. I'm firmly against that. WTF, guys, and then tagged Love Island Australia.
0: It was a lot of AI.
1: Well, then everyone is blown up about
0: they
1: it.
0: They were definitely AI, those guys. I don't know how you didn't notice that.
1: No, I didn't.
0: And then at the end, Sophie Monk made a joke similar, like she was kind of poking fun.

0: on it. Trump? Did you notice that?
1: Well, she said, let's make the villa great again.
0: And then was like, which you write that down. That sounds really good.
1: It was funny.
0: But yeah, they're copying a lot because it's clearly AI.
1: Well, now the Americans are in the chat and they're like, oh, Donald Trump references.
0: That'll kick off. It'll be huge now.
1: Anyway, God, I want AI myself to look that good.
0: They did look great. So they did look great. Can we start getting some AI filters on us, please?
1: On our videos, please.
0: I want to be buff as. Make me look like a cloud.
1: Yeah.
0: Make me look that big. Let's talk further Australians. Oh, sorry, Americans. But this one is coming to the Illawarra. We spoke about it yesterday. Exhibit is going to be turning up to Club Scorpio, which is a new club. It opened, I believe, on Friday night.
1: Last week.
0: Okay. Yeah, because I ran into Coops, Matt Cooper, who obviously we have on the show, good friend of the show. He was at the basketball and he was headed out there after with apparently Jason Tatum and a bunch of other people. And he was like, come to Club Scorpio. I was like, what the hell are you talking about?
1: Okay.
0: And then we saw this news yesterday about Exhibit coming. So he's going to be here on the 14th, I believe.
1: Yeah.
0: So that's only like a week away.
1: He's definitely...
0: Oh, sorry, 18th. So I think it's next Friday.
1: Exhibit
0: not this coming Friday, next Friday.
1: We'll be in the Illawarra.
0: He just posted this. Listen to this.
2: Yo, what up? It's Mr. X to the Z Exhibit coming through Australia. We're going to be doing some club dates, man. We're going to be in Wollongong on the 16th.
1: Wollongong.
2: I hope I'm saying that right.
0: You're not.
2: Wollongong at Club Scorpio.
0: Yeah, absolutely. Didn't say that right.
1: Wollongong.
0: Wollongong.
1: That's not right. Someone should tell him how to say that. The place where he's going correctly.
0: He probably has no idea.
1: How do you get wow when it's W-O? Oh, Wollongong.
0: They always struggle with it.
1: Wow.
0: The Americans,
1: or to be
0: they
1: fair,
0: really, look, it's tough.
1: Suburbs around here, like how bad do I say Warrawong and what's the other one?
0: Oh, let's not try and make that a thing. You just can't say it.
1: No, it's very tough to say. Warrawong, what's the other one?
0: You said it perfectly then, that was good.
1: Mangaton.
0: Well, you said that wrong.
1: They're very hard.
0: Go, keep going. You got any other ones?
1: Albion Peak.
0: Yeah, remember that time we were in Oak Flats and you said, good morning, Albion Park, to that big street festival?
1: Yeah, that was good.
0: That
1: got booed. Fair though, fair. We've all had a laugh.
0: Yeah.
1: We all had a laugh.
0: Anyway, Exhibit's going to be a while ago. Next Friday night at Club Scorpio. Get down there. He'll pimp you out. He'll just pinch your shoulder and go, you've officially been pimped a while ago.
1: Now, if you're under 35, you have no idea who Exhibit is.
0: No, and that's fair.
1: But educate yourself. It was good.
0: Grow up.
1: Yeah.
0: That's your fault.
1: Yes, it is.
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5: In Oak Flats, New Lake Entrance Road is building with a crash. It's a car towing a trailer here, heading northbound up passing Pioneer Drive. We've had a truck breakdown clear from the base of Mount Ousley, southbound down the M1, so we're pretty steady heading towards the Mount Ousley Road turnoff. Northbound is into Sydney, still a problem-free morning. 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

0: Good morning and welcome to On8. It's Christian and Bella for breakfast on your Wednesday, and we are pretty much done for today. But if you are driving into work today, make sure you're very safe. We've had some traffic updates come through quite quickly this morning. We got a call from a listener saying a car carrying a boat has flipped on the Oak Flats roundabout, and traffic is expected to be terrible if it's not already.
1: Yeah.
0: It'll be banking up because of rush hour, of course. So we'll get a traffic update for you in a few minutes. But, yeah, avoid the area if you can.
1: Can you believe it's October? Can you believe it's my birthday month, guys?
0: Yeah, I can, because you've been saying it nonstop since the 1st of October.
1: That's right. Yeah. It's birthday month. Get excited. Something that's happening in October that is also just as exciting is the TBH Beer, Food and Wine Festival. It's happening October 18. Get your tickets now. We've been there many times. It's a lovely day out.
0: Yeah.
1: Lovely day out. Local food, craft beer, wine, spirits, international flavours. Delicious tastes you can discover and enjoy throughout the day.
0: Look at you.
1: Yeah.
0: That was great.
1: Now, Marge will be giving you a chance to win two wristbands, which means you can get anything, whatever you want. So make sure you tune in to Drive with Marge from 2 p.m. this afternoon.
0: All right. TBH Beer, Food and Wine Festival, Sunday, October 18th. Get tickets now.
1: Have you?
0: I'm sorry. You scared me a little bit then.
1: Have you?
0: Yep.
1: Thought of a present for me. Are you going to give me a present? Listen, look
0: I
1: at
0: have.
1: Me. I'm being seriously, though. Don't worry. I don't need anything.
0: No. Oh, yeah.
1: No,
0: sure.
1: I promise you I don't. Sure. I know it's a big milestone birthday. It's my 40th. But I don't need anything.
0: Oh, yeah. Sounds like you don't need anything.
1: No, I don't. If my baby daddy slash partner slash fiance was like, what did you want? Blah, blah, blah. I'm like, nothing really. Nothing.
0: We know you do.
1: No.
0: We'll figure out what it is. She'll just
1: be
0: cryptic about it until a week before. And then if she doesn't think anyone's bought it, she'll start leaving little signs around.
1: A trip to Fiji, are you sure? As if.
0: Hey, look, we're willing to spend. That's okay.
1: No, don't. Don't be silly.
0: I am starting. I actually was thinking about it over the weekend to start planning your birthday show. I've got some good ideas. Jessica and I have been discussing this for a little while.
1: Here we go.
0: It's not bad.
1: No, but this is what all I ask.
0: It's good. You'll love it.
1: I do not want to come to work on that birthday and everyone pretend that they've forgotten it's my birthday. Don't do that. That's up.
0: Remember we did that year? Oh, yes, you weren't here. It was a couple of years ago. We did it that year and fully did forget.
1: Yeah.
0: Completely. You forgot
1: no,
0: my
1: I forgot
0: ones
1: yours.
0: Too.
1: Yeah,
0: you
1: yeah,
0: forgot my
1: it was
0: ones
1: your
0: too.
1: One. And you went, yeah, because it's my birthday today. And we were like, yeah.
0: Oh, yeah, we remembered. Yeah. Oh, we were just pretending.
1: Here's a cake that we messaged
0: it happens. Look, it happens.
1: Not this one, mate. This is 40. This is 40.
0: So you're coming from the girl who literally was just saying she doesn't care and doesn't want a present.
1: No, but just don't pretend you don't know it's my birthday. That's all I ask. Everything else after that,
0: it's
1: whatever the
0: so
1: show is.
0: So far away and you've started talking about it already.
1: Is.
0: It's like 19 days away or something, 20 days away.
1: Yeah, but whatever the show is, just don't forget. Just don't pretend to forget. That's it.
0: Okay.
1: And I would like to recommend a couple of
0: here we go.
1: McLeod's daughters. Get Claire on for me. That'd be great.
0: Don't
1: or Tess.
0: Tell us what
1: Claire
0: you
1: or
0: just
1: Tess.
0: Be quiet
1: okay.
0: And be surprised.
1: Sure.
0: Okay. Be like, oh my God, I'm so excited.
1: Okay.
0: No, she's gonna big herself up now. Do you feel like this, Jessica? She's gonna big herself up, big it all up, and then it'll come to the day and she'll be disappointed. Because she'll expect that we've got Sandra Bullock.
1: Is that possible?
0: No.
1: Okay.
0: Of course it's not possible.
1: All right.
0: You can do what you did and get an impersonator and then trick you into thinking it's Sandra and then break your heart and tell you that it's not Sandra.
1: Oh, we have a good time.
0: Yeah.
1: All right, team, we got to go. The big boss is on the tools next
0: workday. He's filling in for Nath, who's lost his voice, the poor little possum.
1: Yeah.
0: And the big boss has lost his voice too, although his voice has been gone for like 3 weeks.
1: I know, we have to get that looked into.
0: I think that's just his voice now.
1: He might have bronchitis like Emma from the newsroom.
0: Emma does have bronchitis, so when you're listening to her news, just think,
2: I got bronchitis.
1: Right.
2: Ain't nobody got time for that.
1: Have a good day, everyone. Bye.
0: See ya.
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4: Congestion around Oak Flats after a car towing a trailer has crashed. New Lake Entrance Road just around Pioneer Drive. We've got a bunch up in Albion Park, Terry Street, Tongara Road, and on Tongara Road passing Church Street. Reduce your speed with a stop slow due to works. A section of Calderwood Road is shut today due to works in Calderwood as well. You'll have to take Escarpment Drive around that. 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Possible shower, tops to 17 today. I'm Brittany Gorrell. That's the latest on Feel Good I-98.
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5: Partly cloudy, tops of 17 on the way today. Good morning, I'm Emma Smith with your 9 o'clock news. A car towing a trailer has crashed on the Pioneer Drive roundabout in Oak Flats. Emergency services are on scene with northbound traffic affected. Morning commuters are being told to expect delays. Organisers of pro-Palestine vigils in Wollongong and Sydney are being urged to reconsider out of respect to those killed in the October 7 Hamas attacks. The Wollongong Friends of Palestine group says this afternoon's event at Crown Street Mall is a space for collective grief, but Shadow Police Minister Anthony Roberts says it should be moved to another day.
6: But I think the point here is that there are 364 other days in the year. So if the purpose is truly peace, choose another day, because this is profoundly insensitive to the victims, the hostages, their families, and not just Jewish Australians, but all Australians.
5: Australia's political leaders have expressed their condolences to the family of a soldier who died during a training exercise in the Northern Territory. It's understood the soldier in his 20s was involved in a vehicle rollover at the Mount Bundy base in Northern Territory. The Prime Minister and opposition leader say their thoughts are also with the five others injured in the crash. The incident comes just months after Warrant Officer Lachlan Muddle fell to his death after a mid-air collision during a parachuting exercise at Jervis Bay. Death row inmate Krista Pike is now conscious and speaking almost a week after a botched execution attempt in Tennessee. The 50-year-old was rushed to hospital after two doses of the lethal injection drug. And after 13 years, organisers of Queensland's Big Red Bash are calling time on the music festival. The final event will be held in Birdsville next July.
3: 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I-98 Sport.
5: Night skipper Kalen Ponga has paid a $1,000 fine with an early guilty plea for his high tackle on Victor Radley in Sunday's NRL Grand Final. Ponga will debut alongside Newcastle teammate Dane Gagai for New Zealand in the opening match of the World Cup against Australia. And reigning Bathurst champion Garth Tander admits he's feeling the itch to get behind the wheel ahead of the first great race since his retirement.
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5: Partly cloudy, tops of 17 on the way today. Mostly sunny tomorrow, reaching 19. Fine and sunny, tops of 23 forecast on Friday. Right now in East Corrimal, it's 15 degrees on I-98.
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8: 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Wednesday already? How good's a short week, by the way? It's Big Boss this morning on Feel Good at I-98 with Amanda at work in Dapto on 4226-9898. How are we doing?
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8: And you've only just started, Amanda. I mean, at least you got us. We can get you company, so stay strong.
7: Thank you. 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
8: We'll get through this together, okay, Amanda?
7: Oh, we're all in it together, apparently.
8: In fact, just the thing to help you out this morning. How about an office sing-along, right? We can do it to 90s Aerosmith. I Don't Want to Miss a Thing plays in just 6 minutes. And now, let's do some Bruno Mars. Feel Good, I-98. Morning. You

0: 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I-98, Chantal's in Warrawong on 4226-9898. Got the radio pumping in the office.
1: Well, just because it's the best station, plays music all day. What more could you want?
0: How about you, Taylor Swift? That'd help, right? That'd make it even better. It's called Patient Zero, and it plays in less than 10 minutes. So whatever you're doing this morning, you keep it on I-98. We'll get you closer as well. Olivia Dean's Baby Steps. That's next.
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0: in just 7 minutes. 90s Madison Avenue. Yeah, we're doing Don't Call Me Baby on the Illawarra's Feel Good I-98. Now, a couple of weeks ago, Tay-Tay drops a brand new song. And from the moment you heard this, Jen, it was love at first listen.
1: It is dead set amazing. I cannot get enough of it.
0: It's really good, isn't it? Taylor Swift, Patient Zero, Feel Good I-98.

0: Madison Avenue on the Illawarra's Feel Good I-98. Hello, it's Big Boss this morning, and our Hawks back on home court this Sunday, October 11, taking on Cairns, Taipans, tip-off, 5 p.m. And we want to send you for free with family passes to win all week. All you got to do, try your luck. Trapdoor Trivia, Marge 8 this afternoon at 3 o'clock, and you could be there cheering on the Hawks. Who's ball? Hawks ball! That's the Savo with Marge 8, okay? Destiny's Child, jumping. Let's play this at 9:50. And Teddy Swims, Mr. Old All. Next, Feel Good, I-98.
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0: On the Illawarra's Feel Good I-98. And why are we the Illawarra's Feel Good I-98? Because we play music that makes you feel good. And can I just say, I am so here for this country music resurgence that feels like it's been happening for a little while now. With songs like this, Stella Lefty's Boston. Gonna play this in just minutes, all right? So keep it on I-98. And I've just realised that I said we play music that makes you feel good. I'm going to play a song that might make you get a little emotional and not in the feel-good type of emotional. Because you're going to hear this song and you're going to think of Grey's Anatomy. And look, I'm sorry, but I'm also not sorry because it's a really good song. Snow Patrol, Chasing Cars, plays in less than 10 minutes. And we'll check in with the I-98 Newsroom next.
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1: I-98 Traffic.
2: in Shell Harbour, some busy traffic near the Shell Harbour Stocklands, and that's causing some congestion on New Lake Entrance Road in both directions in between the Pioneer Drive roundabout. North Wollongong, only mild traffic passing through both directions of the Princess Highway Memorial Drive interchange. No big hold-ups though, and the M1 Princess Motorway through Mount Ousley all clear in either direction. Travel Expo deals are landing in your local flight centre October 17 and 18. 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Atop a 17, possible shower still. I'm Jace Flaxman. That's the latest on Feel Good, I-98.
6: 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I-98 News.
15: Cloudy, tops of 17 on the way today. Good morning, I'm Emma Smith with your 10 o'clock news. The police commissioner is calling for respect for anyone planning to attend pro-Palestinian vigils today. The events are expected to go ahead in Sydney and Wollongong on the third anniversary of the October 7 attacks by Hamas, despite pushback from community leaders and politicians. The Wollongong Friends of Palestine group says this afternoon's event at Crown Street Mall is a space for collective grief. Mal Lanyon says they'll have a presence there.
16: Obviously, free speech is something that the police force and the public expect, and it's something that is part of the fabric of our society. But I've been really clear since Bondi that respect and common decency is really important.
15: The state's health minister warns it's disastrous if hundreds of aged care beds planned for New South Wales are shelved. The aged care sector says the latest federal funding has fallen short, meaning more than 3,000 planned beds nationwide have now been axed or delayed. Kira MP Ryan Parks says the lack of available aged care positions is putting a strain on our hospitals.
17: We've got over 1,300 beds this morning that people in New South Wales can't use because we've got aged care or NDIS patients, mainly aged care, stuck in those beds. Now, that's a terrible situation for those patients and their families, and it's terrible for people needing access to a bed.
15: Police are asking for our help to find a teenage girl missing from Warilla. 14-year-old Liana Peters was last seen around 9:30 a.m. yesterday. She's described as being of Caucasian appearance, about 150 to 160 centimetres tall, of a thin build with long brown hair. Liana is known to frequent the Warilla, Oak Flats, Berkeley and Mount Druitt areas. Anyone with information on her whereabouts is urged to contact Lake Illawarra Police. New gas exploration in New South Wales will be confined to existing sites already identified by the government. The state's gas policy framework is being released, with the government to order all new projects to supply gas to the domestic market. And death row inmate Christina Pike is now conscious and speaking almost a week after a botched execution attempt in Tennessee. The 50-year-old was rushed to hospital after two doses of the lethal injection drug.
6: Power your home or business with Aussie-owned Red Energy. Call 131806 I-98 Sport.
15: Retiring Broncos NRLW legend Ali Brigginshaw will serve a one-game ban for dangerous contact in retirement. The former Australian skipper has elected to take the suspension rather than pay a $400 fine for her late hit on Taran Aiken in the grand final. And Novak Djokovic has been handed the China Open trophy after Alex de Minaur retired injured during the final match in Beijing.
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15: Cloudy, tops of 17 on the way today, mostly sunny tomorrow, reaching 19. Fine and sunny, tops of 23 forecast on Friday. Right now in Windang, it's 15 degrees on I-98.
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0: The Illawarra's Feel Good on 98 with Christian and Bella for breakfast. Back tomorrow, 6 a.m. with the easiest cash in the Illawarra up for grabs. 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And I know you can put this cash to good use.
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0: 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You do that, and I'll play Sabrina. And look, for what it matters, I think my favourite Sabrina song so far, House Tour, Sabrina Carpenter. Next, the Illawarra's Feel Good, I-98.
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0: Mariah Carey on the Illawarra's Feel Good i98. Next, high school hits. Three huge songs from 2008, the year that Carrie, Miranda, Charlotte, Samantha finally made it to the big screen.
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4: i98 Traffic.
9: 7pm on Princess Motorway, moving well in either direction through Mount Ousley. If you're coming down the mountain towards Wollongong, just keep an eye out for the single lane closure of Mount Ousley Road towards the Princess Highway. Some night road works to keep in mind in Ferry Meadow, Princess Highway at Jardine Street, and North Wollongong, Princess Highway between Lyside Road and Burke Street. They start each night from 8. 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